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1: Golf 4, Victor, Sierra, Juliet. The Golf Whiskey 4, Victor, Romeo, Oscar, very good morning.
0: Good morning. Oh, I was a bit slow on the call, so I think it's Golf Whiskey 4, Victor, Romeo, Oscar. You'll have to correct me if I'm wrong. Thanks for the call. Name's Ken, and I'm 8 miles inland from Skegness. GW4 VRO, I hope. G4 VSJ.
1: Yes, okay, Ken. Yes, you've got the call sign right, that's correct. Golf Whiskey 4, Victor Romeo Oscar. Name is Peter, and we're down in the not-so-sunny Pembrokeshire. So, we're away down from you. I know it's Skegness. And anyway, it's a very overcast morning here at the moment in southwest Wales. So the call signs look as though we're very, very close to the same time that we've got licensed there again. GW4 VRO.
0: G4 VRO. I was just thinking that, Peter. We must have taken the RA at the same time. I did briefly have a G6 call before this, but I didn't even keep it for a year as my main interest was HF, so I forced myself to go down to Burnham-on-Sea and take the Morse test. Although I didn't have any interest in it, I just had to get an HF beater over.
1: Okay, then, Ken. Yeah, I had a 6 call as well for a couple of years, a GW6 TIO. but I must say, I did take the Morse test. I enjoyed Morse, and I still use it from time to time. I do a lot on 6 meters, or I used to do a lot on 6 meters. At the moment, the antenna's upside down, so just working on DMR currently, but. Yeah, I like CW, I must admit. It's one thing that I do try and keep up. And on bands like 6 metres, it's very, very good. So, yeah, done a lot on HF as well. I've got a Kenwood TS2000 here, which is the main HF rig. But as I say, the HF antennas are down at the moment. But, you know, all these different systems, it's all learning, it's all different ways of communicating, so there's any interest going there, Ken, over.
0: Okay, Peter, well, I'm actually using RF at the moment, accessing Skegness repeater, using a Yaesu FDM6000 into a tri-band collinear. Well, the only thing I use CW for now is to find out where the propagation's coming from. I tune through the beacons, and as you know, the beacons give the call sign. I find it handy for that, but I don't know, I like to hear people's voices, Peter. It's just everybody's interested in different things in the hobby, aren't they? I did switch on 10 metres last night. I don't know what made me do it. About half eight, and there's a station from Western Sahara on, 5 and 9 plus 20. So I worked him, and then he got a bit of a pile-up, Peter, over.
1: Yeah, GW4 VRO. Oh, is that Sierra Oscar 2 something or other, I think? I think I've worked him on 6 metres. He's quite an active station down there. I don't know whether it's a club station or not there again, but yeah, he is quite active on all bands down there, and an interesting one. But yeah, I mean, I started in the hobby way before I actually got licensed. 1963-64, first of all, I did take my RAE, which was the old written one then. And you had to write more or less an essay. And I failed at that time, but things moved on, and young ladies come on the scene and all that sort of stuff. And but I never lost the interest in radio. Always interested me, Ken. In fact, that led on to an apprenticeship in the electronic service industry, which I've been in for all of my life. Retired now, but still keep the interest there. And it is amazing how technology has moved on in a relatively short space of time there, Ken. Over.
0: VRO, G4, SJ. Yeah, you just can't keep up with technology now. If you try and buy the latest thing, it's obsolete as soon as you buy it, Peter. It's just, there's no keeping up with it now. Yeah, that station in Western Sahara, Sierra 09 Sierra. And it was interesting what he said about his antenna. We say it's so many feet above ground level. And he said, oh, it's 25 metres above the sand.
1: Yes. Yeah, there was probably quite a bit of that out there. That is the same station I worked on, 6 metres there. But they are very, very active. So obviously a sought after square down there, Ken. But as you say, technology just moved on in leaps and bounds, isn't it? And if you just think about the way that we listen to music and the way that that's developed over the years, from the old wind-up gramophones, I'm sure they age now, to and all the different sort of modes, and now you got device about the size of your thumbnail that you can hold maybe 10,000-20,000 songs on of it.
0: Yeah, it is amazing. I mean, I got into hi-fi in the 1990s, and I bought a real, at the time, I thought a real state-of-the-art hi-fi system. But it's all completely obsolete now, apart from the speakers. Peter, over.
1: Yeah, GW4 VRO.

0: Yes, and I mean, it never ceases to amaze me that with high-flying buffs, as you say, they always go for the top-end stuff. But you reach a point, Ken, where the sort of stats, you know, the range that they're putting out is beyond what the human ear can actually hear. So it's a little bit of a waste of time. Once you get to that stage, any further improvements are just they're just bits of paper, really, are they?
1: Yes, it's diminishing returns, and that. And at the end of the day, as you get older, how good is your hearing, Peter? Over.
0: Yes, you're right there. I've just been fitted with a second hearing aid, so that's life, I'm afraid. And it does get worse. And funnily enough, that's why with DMR, it actually suits my hearing. You know, if I listen on HF these days, it's very much hit and miss sometimes on SSB, particularly if it's a difficult to hear station. But I do find that DMR in general, because of the sort of area that it sits in the audio spectrum there with most of the radios, it does suit me. Well, I'm just running a little MD380 here, which I've had now for about 5 years, I think. I do have a number of different hotspots here. I'm running on an open spot 2 at the moment. I've got open spot 1, and I've got also a zone spot, which is the Pi-Star MMDVM hotspot there. So it's all good stuff, and as I say, all good learning there, Ken, and so developing the brain, and we keep it all ticking over.
1: GW4, VRO, G4, it's okay, Peter, yeah, well, hopefully. I've got to leave here shortly, so I'm going to have to sign Peter, but I've enjoyed the chat this morning. Thanks for calling me from Pembrokeshire, lovely part of the world. I did visit some friends over there once, and yeah, lovely part of the world, Peter. So, 7-3, and... well, have a good weekend when it arrives. GW4VRO, G4SJ.
0: You okay there, Ken? Wish you best 7-3, so have a good weekend. And yes, Pembrokeshire is a lovely place. I was born here. I've been lucky enough to live here all of my life, really. I managed to get reasonable work. And that's the one big thing in an area like this is finding decent employment there, but I've been very lucky through my life, and I will be sailing into my box from this location again. On that note, I'll leave you. Wish you a very good morning. G4VSJ, GW4VRO.
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Like I said, everything is from

M7UAZG6ZDP. Yeah, you're getting into the repeater, no problem at all. Name is Kev, Kilo Echo Victor, QSL.

0: M7UAZ. Thank you, Kev. Thank you for confirming contact. I was just checking if the handheld was getting into the repeater. By the way, the name's Henry, and we're down in Corsham in the UK. Back to you.
1: G6DP, returning. Okay, Henry, well, you're about a spitting distance away from me. I'm probably about 5 miles from you. I'm in Billingshurst, so not that too far away from you, Henry. Back to you.
0: Yeah, that's not too far away. Yeah, well, I'm quite new to the hobby myself. I recently got my license only 2 weeks ago, so that was the foundation exam, and I chose the call sign, and I'm quite pleased with it, really. I'm thinking on progressing to the intermediate and then potentially the full over the coming years. So, yeah, it's a very interesting hobby. I'm very excited by it. I recently started by getting an RTL SDR, software-defined radio, and just listening to signals, and then I wanted to be able to transmit. So we got the handheld and tuned in our local repeater. It seems to be working great. Back to you.
1: G6ZDP returning. Yeah, okay, Henry. You say you've had your license a couple of weeks. Do you belong to any clubs? Because, well, do you belong to any clubs? Let me start from there. Are you a member of any radio amateur clubs? Back to you.
0: M7UAZ returning. Yes, I am a member of a radio amateur club. I recently joined the Chippenham District Radio Amateur Club, and I'm actually using one of their repeaters at the moment. So, yeah, I joined them. And I joined the Radio Society of Great Britain. Since I'm under 16, it's a free thing to do for people who have recently passed their licenses. So, yeah, that's quite handy. It comes with, like, a free subscription to a magazine, and the club is on Tuesday evenings, I think, at 7 p.m. Most Tuesdays they go out there and talk about equipment. Back to you.
1: G6ZDP returning. Yeah, the other club, I don't know whereabouts in Horsham you are, but the other club is Hark, and that's Horsham Amateur Radio Club. And they meet up, I think it's either once a week or once a month. Now, they're a very good club, and they do loads of demonstrations. I'm not a member of it anymore, but I used to be. And I know most of the guys that are members of Hark Amateur, Horsham Amateur Radio Club. And there's also Kark, which is Crawley Amateur Radio Club. But if you're close in Horsham Town Centre, that area, you could actually walk to the Hark Club. I can't remember the name of the road it's in. But, yeah, just trying to think. No, I can't remember. Mine's gone blank. But there's Hark, Horsham Amateur Radio Club. And they're a damn good club. Lots of interesting information and presentations, etc. Back to you, Henry.
2: USK.
0: Yeah, I think you may have got the location wrong, because we're from Corsham, which is a small town near Bath. We're not from Horsham, and Chippenham is just to the right, so that's why we joined the Chippenham Club. Back to you.
1: G6ZDP, returning. My apologies. It's my hearing. I haven't got hearing aids in or anything. But, okay, Corsham. Yeah, that's an entirely different area then. All right. But yeah, I'm sure you're gaining a lot of experience. And I don't know if it's the first time for you on Hubnet, but there's a lot of guys on here with a lot of experience. And you've only got to come in or come on here and shout you need help, and I'm sure a majority of people with experience will come back to you. But caution, okay, trust me to get it wrong, but I thought you said Horsham. Well, that's what I was going to say to you. So, if you don't mind me asking, what sort of age are you? Because you sound very, very young, a very young voice. Back to you.
2: USK.
0: Yeah, well, I'm around 15 years old, thereabouts, so I recently passed my licence. Back to you.
1: Roger. Okay, so I was right. Yeah, you do sound youngish. But well done. Congratulations. You'll find a lot to take in, a lot to learn. I've been doing it for 40-odd years. I've been a licensed hand for 40-odd years. So it's quite a lot of experience. And my background is electronics anyway. And now I am on QRZ.com. I don't know if you registered on there yet, but that's the main database for all radio amateurs if they want to sign up to it. So if someone comes on like yourself, the first thing an amateur radio usually does is check the person out. I haven't got anything in front of me to check you out at the moment, but I don't even know if you are on QRZ.com or not. All right, Henry, I'm not going to hold it because I'm just waiting for my wife to get back from shopping. And she, no doubt, want help with trying to put things away. So I'll put it back to you for a final. And it's nice to speak to you for the first time. And well done once again for getting your foundation from G6ZDP.
0: Well, Thank you for talking, Kev. It's been nice talking with you. I actually started radio from electronics because I was into hobby electronics. So I found out about radio and I just found it fascinating. So I went further and further ever since. So this is M7UAZ. Thank you for the contact. And that's final. Goodbye and best wishes.
1: 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Okay, well, you're picking it up well. You're leaving the brakes so the repeaters and gateways can all reset. As long as you leave a gap between the overs, all the system can sort itself out. But I'm sure you will learn a lot, and there's a lot of guys out here that will help you. 7-3, have a great day, Henry, and I'll catch you further down the log. From Golf 6, Zulu Delta Papa 7-3.

0: 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Mike 7, Hotel Box Road 2.
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1: You getting in, Paul? No problem. G6ZDP.
0: Yeah, good morning, Kev. Trust you well. Thanks for coming back. I've only just got up, to be honest. Made me sort of cup of tea. Switched the node on and thought, let's make sure I'm connected. Usually I just key up once and hear the da-di-da, but occasionally I have something to say. How you doing, mate? You all right? What you been up to?
1: GW4XDR
2: in the house.
1: G6DP returning. Yeah, morning, Tony. GW4XDR in the house. I got up early. Well, I'm always up early, because Heber, especially on a Friday, because Heber goes shopping. And Hoover's the house. No, it takes Kinder for a walk. Hoover's the house top to bottom, and then go shopping. She just got back, and I'm building a lighting circuit at the moment for my new design for a radio call sign with all lights all over it. But you'll see it when it's all finished anyway. I'll put a picture up of it. So I'm just designing the circuit at the moment. So that's what's keeping me quiet. I've got doctors today,

0: blood pressure and swollen legs really bad, and my chest is quite bad as well. Anyway, I'll put it back to you and then pass on to Tony. G6NDP, back to G0CDX.
1: Yeah, okay, Kev, G0CDX, returning to the NAR group. Morning, Tony. Trust you well, mate. Yeah, I had a blood pressure test yesterday, and it crushed my arm so badly that I had to rip it off. It was, essentially, that's just too painful. I don't really like blood pressure tests because it, you know, but these little electronic machines, they really crush your arm. the last blood pressure test, which was a few days ago, so I've had a couple of blood pressure tests, and she done it. She got one of them little hand pumps, and that was all right. It didn't hurt me at all, but as I say, this machine that she put on me, it just crashed my arm, and I thought, nah. I let her do it once, and it really hurt. And I said to my wife, Denise, who was sitting next to me, look at the difference in the colour. Where she had the blood pressure band around my arm, below that, like down to my fingertips, my arm went completely red, yet the other one stayed normal colour. So look at the difference. It was really crushing me. Anyway, enough said on that sort of subject. Good morning, Tony. I wonder how you are. I wonder where you are. I think you was going to the Cognac region, weren't you? It sounded quite nice. We did the Champagne region, the Epony, when we was over in France. It was lovely over there. And we're away on Sunday down south in the van. Not that far down south, down Yorkshire. How are you and Sue? And have you got your ferry booked, I wonder, Tony? Round to you, G4XDR, stroke Foxtrot. G0CDX in the group.
2: Hey, good morning, boss. You know, I keep falling foul of something on this Clemshang. I have the keyboard lock on, and it won't transfer. The PTT doesn't work either. And I did call in when you... I had to put a call out prior to you putting a call out, Paul. Got no response. Well, of course, because it didn't transmit. So, and then I called in when you put that call out, Paul. Didn't get a response, and I realised the keyboard lock was on, so it wasn't transmitting. I keep falling foul of that. Anyway, good morning, both. Wow, we're in a cracking park up here. Yeah, we're in the Cognac region. In fact, right in the fields just next to us where we parked up are a load of the vines, you know, the where they grow the grapes, the actual Cognac grapes, the only ones that can be used. They've got to use these grapes, or else they can't call it Cognac. So we went into Cognac itself. We went to all the distilleries. We toured around them all. We didn't have tours of them. We did try and get a tour of the Hennessy one. Well, a couple of them, but the trouble is the timings were way out for us, and they were in the English ones were tomorrow. So it would have been a waste of time because you're paying €25 for the tour. It's an hour. So we actually just went in, you know, their reception places and what have you. Absolutely opulence, isn't it, mate? Wow, you want to see these buildings that these Cognac producers have. The staff, oh, God, there's some money in that game, believe me. But it was good to see. And the city itself is quite impressive. So we had a good walk around the city along the river. And then we come along to the park up where we spent last night. And it's absolutely brilliant. There's a bar here. I'm sat by the river. There's not a cloud in the sky. Just hang on, I'll take a care. Port Delight. There's a bar here, and there was a band on last night. Soon I stayed by the van, I could hear the band, and they were singing English songs. Well, there's not a cloud in the sky here, it's beautiful, the sun's out, and I'm just sat on a rock by the river. There's a landing stage down there, you can take a canoe out here, and there's some, you can hire a kayak. Absolutely beautiful place, loving it. We're moving on in a bit, but Sue's just having a shower. Anyway, round to you, Kev. This is Foxtrot GW4 X-ray Delta Radio Portable.
0: G6DP, picking it up. Yeah, morning, Tony. Yeah, I forgot the F bit. I forgot you were in France. But anyway, it doesn't matter. I'm going to go back to Paul first on the blood pressure. Yeah, my blood pressure was 194 over 96 or 98. So she let it rest for a couple of minutes and done it again. It was still sky high. So she gave me a home sheet to fill in. So I've been doing it for 5 days. And yes, it does hurt. When I was doing it at home, it puts pins and needles all down my arm, right to the tip of my fingers, and it is quite painful. But I've had to do it for 5 days, and you only measure the 4 days and then do the total. But I haven't done all the calculations, and it don't look too bad, the final outcome. But I've got to hand those in this morning. Urine test and all everything else. You see from the picture, my legs are very, very, very swollen. Let me just take a pip. G6DP returning. Yeah, okay, I hope they get you sorted out anyway, Paul, but you know me, I've got everything other than the kitchen sink, and I've got one of those as well, if not two. But they'll sort me out, hopefully, especially the legs. Yeah, I'm just building this circuit, keeping me quiet for a moment, not getting stressed out, because I get stressed out quite a bit at the moment with all the problems, blah, blah, blah. And okay on you, Tony. Being away with Sue, enjoying yourself, and I don't bloody blame you. Why not? Anyway, I'll pass it back to you, Paul. I'm going to clear my throat. I haven't had a drink yet. G0CDX, G6DP in the group.
3: Yeah, break, please, guys.
1: Yeah, acknowledge the break station. You never heard a call sign. Kev. I did that, the 5 day thing, and it was all right actually, and it came out on average pretty good. And that was only about 6 months ago. I just think I've got a little bit of white coat syndrome. Whenever the doctors like the blood pressure test, it goes a little bit higher than normal. So I don't worry about it. I just don't like having it done. I actually think it's dangerous for your arm. Crushing the veins that by that much, or crushing the arm by that much, is just ridiculous. But there you go. Tony, I did ask you if you got a date for coming back or you want an open-ended ticket. I must admit, every time I hear you telling me about where you've been in France and that, we'll probably do France at some point. But Denise wants to do Ireland, not Scotland Island, but you can do it from Scotland. You get the ferry across from I can't remember, somewhere on the northwest coast over to Glasgow. No, not over to Ireland, Northern Ireland. We've done Southern Ireland years ago, so I think this year we'll probably end up doing Ireland, sort of towards the end of the season. Nothing planned yet. I'll bring the break station in there, Tony. Go ahead to the break station, and could you pass it to Tony in France, G0CDX in the group.

0: Yeah, sorry guys, Golf One, Hotel India Zulu, G1A2AZ, just in Sheffield. I was just wanted to know that the station that's in France, how are you accessing the hubnet? Because I'm going over there in a few weeks myself. From Golf One, Hotel India Zulu.
1: 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This is Foxtrot, GW4 X-ray Delta Radio Portable. I'll address that first. I've got an all-star node in my camper van, which is about a few hundred yards away from me. I'm sat by a river here. The van's across the way. And there's an all-star node in there. I'm using a handheld to get back to the node, which is putting it all on the internet. I'm talking to you via that. So that's how I'm doing it. You can use Echolink on your phone as well. I've been using that. Get Echolink on your phone, Hubnet, get Hubnet on it, get what you want on it, and you can use your phone to access the internet and come out, pop out all over the place on Hubnet. That's how I'm doing it. So, yeah. Yeah, okay. Yes, we have got a ferry booked, Paul. Where are we now? I think it's a week tomorrow the ferry's booked from Cannes, well, Ousterham, to over to Portsmouth. So that's the return leg. Today we're making our way across to see some friends of ours who've got a place and they're actually in residence at the moment. We've been going to go to them for half the week, but we've just enjoyed this region so much, and we've just been hopping along like, 20 minutes down the road, another town, another park up, but we've not made it there, but today we will. I'll just take a cake. Today we will, the plan today is it's about an hour 45 across to them, but en route we're going to a big Leclerc's. We love the Leclerc supermarket. And there's a car wash there. We're going to give the van a wash. Sue's going to do some washing because the Leclercs all have washing machines. So we're going to do some washing. And then we're going to move on slowly to our friend's place. So that's the plan for today. And yesterday we called it a Leclercs. And next door was a huge shop selling every electrical item you can think of. Absolutely, it puts courage to shame, believe me. I could have been in there an hour looking at computers, TVs, monitors, tablets, you name it, electric bikes. They had the bloody lot in there. And all right, about your blood test thing, I must admit, I've asked blood, pressure tests in the past, but I've had that thing on my arm, but I've never thought it's going to crush my arm, be honest with you, Paul. So, obviously it's caused you stress, but, it's two aircraft just going over, tandem with each other. Around to you, Kev, sorry to hear about your health again, anyway. Around to you, Kev, G6NDP, hope I'm timed out.
2: G6NDP, picking it up. Yeah, it's a way of life for me, Tony. You know that. I take every day as it comes. It doesn't really bother me anymore. Just one of those things. But, yeah, I showed Paul a picture of my leg. I sent him a picture. It's absolutely massive. The left leg is more swollen than the right, but I do suffer with oedema quite badly. Anyway, enough of that. I did send you some trance music. I knew you were away, but I didn't know if you'd be able to play it, but I did send you a WhatsApp trance music. It's about an hour or so long, but I'm not quite sure if you can play it whilst you and Sue are away there. And for the gentleman that's just joined us, we're all on Micronodes at the moment. So Tony, myself and Paul are all on Micronodes. But if you're interested, maybe Paul will tell you where you can get them from if you want to purchase yourself one. I actually make my own, and I'm talking on one of my own built Micronodes. Something else I was going to mention, but I've forgotten. No, it's gone out of my head. No. Right, I'll pass it over to you, Paul. G0CDX, G660P in the group.
3: Yeah, okay, Kev, G0 CDX returning to the group. Yeah, you sound like you're having a ball over there, Tony, and Sue sounds like she's enjoying it as well, and good luck at going to your friends. I'll try and keep that supermarket in mind when we do go over to France. It's handy that you can do your washing there. When we was in Spain this year, we only went on one campsite all the time we was in Spain. All the rest was at, like, three park-ups. So we stayed there for 5 days. But whilst we was there, Denise took a load of washing over to the machine and washed it. And that sort of, like, because we was away for 3 weeks, that sort of, we had plenty of clean clothes on. You know, when we got back, to be fair, so it's quite good. It works well. So, those supermarkets are really good. We were at one place, we was parked up at a big supermarket. Can't remember the name of it now, but you could also, they had a park up there and a bus stop outside to take you into town. Because into town was probably 3 or 4 miles. But, yeah, really good. Quite enjoyed it. The station, the G1 HIZ, my old G1 call sign was G1 HDZ, so I wouldn't forget your call sign easily, because it's so close to my old B license call sign back in the day. But if you want to know about nodes and where you can get them, just Google G7RPG node, G7 Romeo Papa Golf nodes. I'll chuck it round to you in case you've got any further questions about nodes and how they connect and all that. As Tony said, Echo Link is another way of getting in Walks Mobile, just an app on your phone. Round to you, and then pass it back to Tony in France. G1 HIZ, G0 CDX in the group.
0: G1 HIZ returning, just for a quickie, guys, because I've got to go out. Yeah, I'm an old call sign, going back to 190 blob when I got mine. We'll have a look. I'll certainly have a look at the notes. It's another way forward. It's another way of spending some of my hard-earned pension. I'm sure the YL won't mind. I just tell her it's just another extra bit. And that's where it goes. Okay, enjoy your day. Enjoy your day in France, Tony. I will, I'm just off to do a bit of morning shopping in the Costa del Sheffield. So, I'd happily swap places at the minute. 73s, guys, catch you further down the log from Golf One Hotel, India Zulu.
1: Yeah, okay. You came back so quickly that you didn't give the system time to read my note timed out. The system timed out, so I brought you back in. You need about 4 or 5 seconds between overs, or else the system doesn't get a chance to reset. Yeah, okay. Well, you check it all out, get yourself sorted out for when you come over in. You can do the same as me. I'm not sat next to the van. I'm quite a way away from it, sat by the river enjoying the sun. Paul, it's great, the Leclerc's, I mean, the supermarkets are pretty damn good here, the whole place, it's fantastic. Well, you found out in Spain, didn't you? I mean, you're saying that you're jealous of us being here, but you've done Spain, we haven't done Spain, this is our third trip to France with this van. The Leclerc supermarkets, and I got myself a load more prawns yesterday. They've got this special offer on all of them. I mean, the prawns, they're huge, and I love the things. I just eat them.

0: bag. It takes me all the time not to rip the bag open while we're walking around and start eating them in the supermarket. I've done that before today, I'll tell you, but I mean, you know, like for €3.50, I'm getting a big bag full of these things. I love them. So I've got some in the fridge now. So yeah, the washing job, get that done. We've been on airs, we've done a few airs, but you're only talking like 10 to €14 for the night, including electric and water and ELSAM. But we've only been plugged in once, so let's take a K and go. We've only been plugged in once because, you know, we got on the air and, to be honest, I just can't be bothered getting the reel out and plugging in. We don't need it. I mean, with all this sunshine about, the batteries are up 100% in no time. So we've been using the big air fryer that we've got with us. That's a belted thing, that. But we're using it on our battery power bank. That's powering it. So then, it run down to about 54%. But I've had it on charge overnight off the leisure batteries in the van, and it's up to 100% again now. So we really don't need to plug in, so I can't be bothered getting the reel out, even though it's included in the price. This is a free parker where we here are now, and there's three vans included, two motorhomes next to us. But last night, boy, got crowded here. Cars, dozens of cars, and they're all over there at the bar. The band was going absolutely packed. It was here, but no problem to us. The noise was, we're far enough away from the band. He finished at 11 o'clock anyway, and we were still up. Matter. So yeah, Paul, you get yourself over here and you do a bit of France instead of Spain. Anyway, I'm going to back out now and I'm going to wander back and see if Sue should be drying her hair. So over to you, Kev. I'll just take one more round and then I'll disappear. To you, Kev, G6ZDP, GW4XDR4, or French variety.
1: G6ZDP, returning to the group. Yeah, I'm going to make it my final, because I'll take Kinder out now, and I'm going to have a drink and get myself sorted out before I get to the doctors, etc., etc. Yeah, that fascinated me about that shop. You said that sold everything. I'd be in my glory. I'd be in there 24/7. I love places like that. I'm a bit like that when I go to Martin Lynch's. I could spend all day just walking around and playing with the stuff, but ever gets a bit bored with stuff like that. But she would do, because it's all electronic gear. But I do like things like that. All right, I'm going to sign on this one. Have a great time, Tony, you and Sue. And I'll put it over to you, Paul, for a final. G6FDP, passing over to G0CDX. And just a listening before I get my drink. Over to you, Paul. 7-3, y'all.
2: Okay, Kev, G0CDX, returning to the group. Well, good to run into you this morning, all of you. We've got some fairly white clouds, and lots of little bits of blue. So it's quite nice at the moment. Yesterday it was a washout. We didn't do, we went out for coffee yesterday, we didn't do too much. I'm looking forward to, we're away on Sunday, Tony. We'll get away, but I'll have the note with me anyway, so be able to stay in contact with everyone. Just not a lot else to report, really. I went for an ECG, Tony, and Kev on Wednesday. Then I went back to see the doctor on Thursday, and I've now got to go to the hospital to have, I don't know what they call it, it's where they put you on a treadmill or on a bike or something, and they're looking for angina. But hopefully I haven't got it. It's just a little bit of, my acid reflux plays me out a bit. anyway, nice to hear you all. Have a very good day, and we'll speak to you. Well, I might be around a bit later, Tony, if you're about, and also you, Kev. 7-3s for now. Have a good day, gentlemen. I'll just say 7-3s and drop a carrier instead of passing it.
1: By the way, the
0: videos, I did see you'd sent them. I can watch them, but the trouble is I keep getting videos and what have you sent to me, but it's chewing up my internet access. I've only got so much, and at the moment I do quite well. We've not watched any YouTube videos every night. We just sit outside the van or in the van chatting away. We have music on Spotify, and we've not watched any videos or nothing, and it's been great. So, I'm tending not to download and watch the videos because it's chewing up my... Sue's got 13 gig on her phone. I've got 14 gig on mine. Plus, I've got about 8 gig left on the one in the router. So, we're being a bit conservative with downloading videos, and that's why I haven't watched it yet. So that's that. Paul, the island thing, take your wetsuit with you. Make sure you've got plenty of wet weather gear because it isn't green for nothing, we've got friends over there at the moment and have had nothing but pissing down rain. So, yeah. And when me and my mate went over, we had quite a bit of rain when we did the Wild Atlantic Way. Well, it's green. It's very, very green. And there's a good reason for that. So, anyway, if you go, good luck with the weather. But expect rain. What else was it? Oh, Cairn Ryan. I've told you before, Cairn Ryan is where you'll sail from. It's just next to Stranraer. So you'll go southwest Scotland, go right along to the tip, and you'll go to Cairn Ryan, the port there, and you'll go across to Northern Ireland. That's the route you'll take. That's the route I've taken before. Well, we took that with the bike. So that's that one. Yeah, there you go. I think that's about it for now. That's a wrap. And I'll see you guys later. Just a quick mention, Kev, about the electronics department again. Believe me, that was something else. When I walked in there, I could not believe it. I mean, Curry's, oh God, it is like an absolutely poor relative to that place. Fantastic, and it was part of the Leclerc supermarket, but in a separate building. There was even a 3D printer in there, and it was about £1,000 in pounds. And it was a combo with the with the reels and everything. I can't remember which one of the top ones. Cheers, all 7-3, and okay, but just hang on a minute. I'm trying to get everything in here. Okay about your blood pressure and all that, Paul. Well, good luck with that. Hope you'll get sorted out. I'm sure there's nothing serious wrong with you. Nothing that a little bit of fitness wouldn't fix. Do some more walking and stretching. Move yourself about a bit more, mate. Joking. Cheers now, 730 GW Foxtrot, GW4XDR Portable. 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
1: G6ZDP, quickly picking it up, check I'm not doubling like I did a minute ago. G6ZDP, returning. Yeah, okay, on the YouTube stuff. I thought I'd send it to you anyway, Tony, but I get 40 gigabytes per month on my contract, and I'm on GiftGaff, and I pay about £10 a month for that. So I get 40 gigabytes, which isn't too bad. But I only use about 100 odd megabytes a month. Because I only really use it whilst I'm mobile and it's linked up to my node. And that's how I use my GiftGaff stuff. Paul, the white coat syndrome, I get that as well. But, I don't know, my blood pressure is very high at the moment, I do know. But they just have to up my dosage. And they're meant to be going on this thing called Fruzamide, which I'm going to be on a drip. I'm going to be at home with that attached to my body. Another blimmin' story. Here you go. All right, send 3 all, and I'll catch you later. I'm definitely gone. G6 said DP. And thanks for the use of Hubnet, gentlemen.
2: Yeah, quick final. We get a SIM card, Tony. When we got a SIM card when we went to Spain from Tesco's. It was £30 for 1 month, but it was 100 gigs. And that sort of lasted us a couple of weeks, actually. We generally use around about 8 to 10 gigs a day when we're away in the van. But, you know, we had the TV on all night. We would sit and watch TV. We're streaming everything, so it is what it is. I'm also on a Tesco's contract, which is 13 quid a month for my mobile phone, and I get 100 gigs on that as well. So, you know, what I do is I take my SIM card out, put it in my router when we're away, and then just tether off the router for WhatsApp and stuff like that. I don't get any normal phone calls because I can't connect to the telephone, I forgot what it's called now, the system. I can't connect to the phone system in the normal ways you do. I can use Wi-Fi calls on WhatsApp and stuff. That works for us. When the 100 gigs run out, I just put my SIM card straight in the router. Anyway, 7-3's guys, have a great day, and catch up soon. G0 CDX.
0: Final. Yeah, Kev, I've got about 50 gigabyte on me, but you're limited when you're in Europe. When you're roaming, you're limited. Ian, you can have 100 gigabyte on your SIM card, but with Smarty, you're limited to 12, 13 gig while you're roaming abroad. What I do is put an add-on on it. Yeah, it's interesting. I know the Tesco card. I might look at that because you're unlimited. You know, you don't get limited while you're roaming in the EU with the Tesco card. 13 quid a month. I might have a look at that. And I'd nearly got it, you know, before I came away. I nearly went for the Tesco card. But to be honest with you, with the one in the router, and that's the word you're looking for, router. The one in the router is a Smarty SIM on the 3 network. I think Tesco is on the O2 network. Mine in my phone is on the EE network with the 1P. Motorbike. Oh, it's a little motorbike. All right, two people on a motorbike. I'm a little one. Let's check a K, hang on. What I can do is I can put an add-on of 10 gig for about 5 quid. Last time I was away, I paid for an add-on. And it doesn't expire. And I had 8.5 gig of that left. Well, that's what I'm working on now. That's what the node's working on right now. It's working on that. It's using up that add-on. Well, I could put another add-on on it, dead easy. I think it's about a fiver for 10 gig. So I can do that, and that doesn't cost a fortune. I could put more on. And as we're not streaming, we're not watching TV or anything like that, we're not gobbling it up, so there you go. But yeah, the Tesco thing, I will be checking that out when I get back. Cheers, Paul, 7-3, GW4XBR, portable Foxtrot.
2: Yeah, okay, Tony, final. The Tesco thing is 100 gigs for 13 quid. And you don't get capped when you go abroad. So it works really bloody well. Actually, when we was in Indonesia, we bought a SIM card off of one of these little vendors. I can't remember how much it was there. It was about 4 quid. And we got like 100 gigs of data. But in Asia, it's really, really cheap. £30 for 100 gigs for 1 month. He's dear, but, you know,

0: if you're going abroad, and you need you want a, you know, plenty of gigs. That's the route to go down, mate. 7-3 for now. Have a good day. G0CDX.
1: Okay, Paul. Yeah, the little vendor, was he about 4.5 foot?

G0 Uniform Quebec Yankee. Good morning, Preston. I see you pop up. 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
2: 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This is MW3VGN. Good morning.
1: Yeah, not today, thank you. 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

0: this is MWCV Jen returning to the station. That said, have a nice day. I don't know what that's just calling in there, my friend, and just wanted to say good morning, but I don't know why you said that, but obviously I was just trying to make a contact with you, my friend, on the Hubnet from MW3VJN.
1: I'll give you the shortened version, Tristan. You watch people coming on Hubnet. They've not made a call. You're obviously watching a dashboard. You then shout on them. They come back to you. You then automatically, because you're obsessed with QRZ, you go and look them up. You look their details up. You look their email up. You start sending them emails to invite them to a group that you and your mate used to run, which is still pretty prominent, where it's a group of scantily clad men, supposedly amateurs, on a video chat. Is that enough information for you why I'm not interested? Please don't call me. I didn't make a call. I'm on the network, and I don't have nothing to share with you. Thank you.
2: My God, scantily clad men. This sounds amazing.
1: It's actually quite worrying that he emailed a youngster whose parents went off their head about it. Obviously, the youngster's licensed, so no, not for me. Enough of that in the public domain without any more MM9SRU.
2: That does sound a bit odd, I have to say. Mike 7 Hotel Charlie Victor, I'll just listen in. I had to make a comment. It just sounds all very odd. Yeah, keep safe. I'll just going to go back to listening, I think.
0: There's

0: musician that just called in, good morning. If that is not true, that's not true, my friend. This person is not, he's referring to somebody else. So I don't know what he's on about, but he's, if I think I know who it is, I haven't done anything wrong. So the mic 7, I do apologize for that, over.
1: Judge. Just makes quite entertaining. I've only just flicked the radio on while I'm looking online for something. Actually, I got back from Wales yesterday. I was in the Brecon Beacon. Beautiful up there, I have to say. Lovely part of the world. I could live over there with all the mountains and the waterfalls. So, don't worry. I'm not judging. I'm listening. I'm sitting on the fence, like I said. Don't know either of you, so I can't judge on the what's going on right now. But it is obviously making some entertainment.
0: But let me just fill you in. The MM9SRU, he is firing on all cylinders. I actually know who he is now, and that is not true. Yeah, he has caused me a lot of trouble there, my friend. My name is Tristan, and I haven't done anything wrong, but he's caused me a lot of trouble, and he's trying to discriminate me there. But anyway, nice to work you, the M7 station, and you know, I can't be doing with people like that. I have not done anything wrong. She's just using his authority. Anyway, back to you, M7 question mark.
1: Problem, buddy. It's Mike 7 Hotel Charlie Victor. Like I say, not going to get involved in it. It's fine. If there's an issue potentially between you two, then you're probably best off sorting it out down at the local park or something, and putting on the old boxing gloves. Not that I'm condoning violence. So, no worries, buddy. Don't worry. I think you said Tristan. It's fine.
2: If you knew who I am and I'm supposedly caused you distress and alarm and various other things and discredit in your name, why did you call on me then? Yet again, it's very prominent, Tristan. That's what you do, right? You watch dashboards on various networks. You call people who are not made a call. You see their call signs come up, as did your want today. You go to their QRZs. You send them an email saying, blah, blah, blah, this is me. Here's a link to the site. deny it if you want, but you were doing it last night. You were on last night and you were doing exactly the same, calling people who hadn't made a call and sending them emails. So I'm only telling what your operation is. You've got the hard neck on your QRZ to put some post about operating procedures. Come on. Just stop spamming people and stop stalking people. And probably your amateur radio life would be a hell of a lot better. And using the authority, I'm just the same as everyone else, but I don't sit back and keep my mouth shut. I tell it how it is, and if people are not happy, then so be it. But certainly when you're emailing youngsters, that's no right, mate. Seriously. Have a word with yourself. Have a cup of coffee and have a word with yourself.
1: Mike 7 Hotel Charlie Victor just coming back before the other gentleman comes back. How is he? I'm confused here. I've got Hubnet on. Obviously, I have QRZ. How does he know who is on if they haven't spoken? Even I don't know how to do that. I know there's other programs like Peanut you can see people on. How is he doing it on
2: Yeah, there's a dashboard called, if you go to all the W's, hub network, call oneword.uk, you can see the dashboard. So that's what he's looking at. So obviously you're coming in via MB7INT, previous station that he called, that never put a call out, G0DIH. So there you go, that's how it's done. And obviously I was logged in, but I hadn't made a call. So he's technically looking at screens and such like. Anyway, I'm not going to get into a debate about it. I'm not interested in talking to him. And hence my reply to him, that I'm not interested, not today, thank you.

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2: Sorry about that, I had a power cut. So that station in Scotland, I never got to hear your answer. Apologies on that. I had a power cut and it's come back on. But not to worry. Mike 7 Hotel Charlie Victor going to go back to listening.
3: 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And that's how you'll see who's on and who's not on. Hope that helps. 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
2: Mike 7 Hotel Charlie Victor returning. I'll look at that. Hubnet work.
3: Yeah, all the W's, hubnetwork.uk, all one word. And there's a last heard all nodes, hub monitor, join hubnet. It's basically an interface that shows you who's on and who was last speaking, how they're coming into the system, and various other things. That's how they know. Okay, cheers. Have a nice day.
2: Okay, I learn something every day. Okay, yeah, Mike 7 Hotel Charlie Victor. Yeah, sorry about that. Everything went off and I lost power, but I'm back on. All right, yeah, have a good day. Personal here, Phil. And yeah, I'm just going to go back to monitoring anyway. Mike 7 Hotel Charlie Victor.

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Are you available, Tony?

0: G6, IET, just walking away from the control desk here on the repeater side. Good morning, Tony. G6, IET.
1: G6IT, 7MNW returning. Yes, good morning, Steve. Hope you're both keeping well. And yes, weather-wise, has been a bit up and down. We certainly had some rain yesterday. Back to you.
0: G6IT returning. You're a bit muffled there, Tony. It's a bit not the normal clear signal. I see you coming through on Echo Link. But I can hear you quite fine. It's just not your normal standard. Rain-wise, yes, we had a little bit of rain here. Not too ridiculous. I was in and out most of the afternoon with different things. I had one of the boilers fail here, so I had to sort that out and one thing another. But it's not so bad this morning. It's overcast. It looks like rain, but it always does in Yorkshire. Back to you, G6IET.
2: G6IET,
1: M7MNW returning. Yes, I'm just on. As you probably realise, I'm an echo link at the moment because I'm in the middle of sorting a few things out. So things aren't quite as tidy as they normally are, and they're sorted out. But anyway, there we go. As I say, it's sort of it's supposed to be improve, I think, towards the weekend, and hopefully get a bit warmer because the house is quite cold actually. I'm in two minds as to whether to put a bit of heating on as well, you know. But at the moment, I'm okay because if you're doing jobs and you're moving round, you're usually all right. But certainly outside, a little bit better than it was yesterday. It was a bit chilly first thing, and then, as I say, sort of as the afternoon progressed, sort of evening time, it was certainly a lot better. But there we are. Anyway, how is your 991 project going? Back to you.
0: G6IET returning. You're quite naughty sometimes, I think, Tony. You're asking me about the 991 there. I got the pipe for the antenna, and I built the 6 meter antenna, no problem. The flower pot, and it does receive quite well. Unfortunately, my coax is a bit short, and I didn't want to put in a joint into it. I don't like that, so I'll have to find some other cable and make another one. It was a miscalculation, but it's one of the things. My analysis of the whole thing is 6 meters I'll use probably, but I'm certainly not going to go down the digital route of it. It does everything I don't like. It was an experiment I had to do to satisfy myself, but I do not like it. I don't like the digital sound. It's really annoying. In fact, I've started switching my repeater off. If I've got the digital sound coming in, I find it so offensive. It's awful. And that's just me, but I switch everything off if it starts happening. But that's just me. But a good experiment.

0: But I will use 6 meters, but I'll use it on the standard simplex at the moment. Back to you, G6IET.
1: G6IET, M7MNW returning. Yeah, no, it's good to experiment, absolutely. And as you say, you know, it does vary so much, does digital. I mean, I mean, I've sort of found that myself. Sometimes it seems reasonably okay, and other times it just comes and it's very squashed and very sort of, you know, the sound isn't nice to listen to, I must admit, because obviously it's just the way it's coming to the system sometimes. And if people have issues with packet loss and all that sort of thing as well, of course, that can always affect things. But if it's, I mean, say sometimes it's not too bad. And I mean, I can have some reasonable conversations with people, but it just varies. I think that's probably what I would say, really. And I think it's better if, you know, it's certainly on the analog side, if people are able to use it, it definitely is massively improved for communication, sort of doing that. But there we are. But yeah, so anything on the drone this week? Anything, any activity? Back to you.

0: G6IT, M7MNW, did you get my last over? Back to you.
1: G6IT? Got through now. Sorry about that. I've got a problem with the finger. The node will be out this afternoon. Beautiful calm weather. And it won't be distance shots because it's cloudy. It would be basically aerial shots directly down I'm trying to do today. And I'm using the following software for it. So it's going to be following either myself or a vehicle as a test. Back to you, G6IET.
0: G6IET, M7MNW returning. Yeah, no, it's good that you obviously you're getting regular use of it as well. Obviously, that's the main thing. Because I know sometimes, I mean, I've bought things myself in the past and then haven't really used them an awful lot or as much as I thought I was going to do. So, because there's some things that I've got, I need to use them more, really. So it's like I've got this electric bike and I hardly ever go out on it. So I just need, but I suppose it's the weather though, isn't it? When the weather's horrible, it's not really great for going out. And but I will though. I must get when the weather gets better. I must do it. Back to you.
1: G6IET returning. Okay, yeah. The node side of it, I find very interesting because I can do sort of 20 minutes or half an hour's worth of videoing with it, and the rest of the week I'm playing around with it and editing it and putting music to it or some sound to it or whatever. So it does lead on to other things as well. So I find it extremely entertaining. That's all it is. It's just entertainment. I'm just doing it for fun, which I do a lot of things that are just done for pure enjoyment, and that's it. And as soon as I don't enjoy, I switch it off and it's into the garage collecting dust. I'm a bit disappointed with the 6-meter one actually, because I was intent on getting involved, but no, that digital side is not for me. But I'm definitely going to go 6-meter. The simplex, because I did have a contact with it, and it was very good. I quite enjoyed that, and I've been doing more simplex on 2 meters as well. So I'm going more simplex than using the hub net at the moment, because there's a lot of digital coming on here as well. Anyway, back to you, Tony. G6IET.

0: G6IT, M7, MNW returning. I'm not sure if somebody was trying to come in there, but there's nothing coming up on the monitor. So with your 6 meters then, you say that you did manage to make a contact on, I think it was Simplex you mentioned. So what kind of range did you get from it? Where was the station that you contacted back to you?
1: G6IET returning. I had a couple of contacts. One of them was out towards the coast, and I'm not too sure of the coastal town, but it was on our east coast. I can't remember the town actually that it was in, but that's as far as it got. It was about 30 miles maybe. But then I had another interesting one, which was over towards Holland. But that was really, really short, and it must have been just a lot of people call it sporadic E, and I call it lift. But it was some phenomena, and it only lasted a short time, but it was certainly into the Holland area. So you can get long distances with it, and that's what I'm playing around now. It's pointless trying for short distances, because I can do that with 2 meters. But the six meters a bit more interesting for that. Back to you, G6IET.
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0: 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Good morning, Kev. Good to hear from you this morning. Anyway, I shall just reply to Steve briefly, then I'll pass it on to yourself if that's okay, Kev. It's a 6 meter band that you're using. Obviously, you've put together an antenna for it. Be interesting to know what sort of power that you've been using to get your contacts. And for experimental, if it was something that I was going to try myself, can you get like a specific 6 meter radio that you can use to sort of do that, or do you have to sort of go for one of these sort of higher end ones, you know, that covers all kinds of different ranges? That would be my question to yourself, Steve. But I'm going to pass it to Kev next, so he can have some input as well. So G6ZDP from M7MNW in the group.
2: G6ZDP joining the group. Morning, Steve. Morning, Tony. Yeah, I heard you call out, Steve, to Tony. But I was going to come back to you because Tony hadn't appeared. But ever got a message while she was out walking Kinder from the doctors? And she didn't say anything. She came straight in and jumped on the phone. And I heard her saying something about, okay, the appointment's been cancelled, so I couldn't answer you or come back to you. Anyway, we've sorted it out. They've cancelled my doctor's appointment this morning for some unknown reason, which has annoyed me a little bit. Yeah, I've been listening to you about 6 meters while you've been talking to Tony. Something I haven't played around with yet. Well, I did a little while ago, but I haven't got any real antennas for 6 meters at the moment. But hopefully I will do. So I'll put it back to you, Steve. G6IET, G6ZDP.
1: G6IET returning to the group, and good morning, Kevin. Oh, Kev, sorry. I know you don't like the name Kev. I shouldn't say that. sorry about the doctors. It happens to all of us. My wife was also happens to my wife 4 times in 3 weeks. Change of dates and times. The nearest appointment for my wife now is probably mid-2027. She's supposed to have every 4 months, by the way. Anyway, let's get off that. Tony, 6 meter radio. You're good. You can buy them. Have a look around on. I've seen a few on eBay, just to be a bit choosy.

0: You don't have to buy the huge rig for it. There is some reasonable price to use ones. And if it's just for experimenting with and your first one, rather than spend a lot, you know, I did for your choice, but rather if you're thinking about it, just get something rather a bit cheaper. It's quite interesting, but as a distance, it's really, it would appear from my use here, I've used it before overseas, but not here. Here it seems to be based on a lot on the lift or the spradicky or whatever you want to call it, the phenomenon of that, and you know, you won't get longer distances as a general rule, but it's pretty good. I enjoyed it, which I do enjoy that sort of freak. That's why I'm not on HF, because I do enjoy that clarity, but that's what it is. I'll pass it back to you, Tony. I don't know whether you were monitoring early, but we had some funny games this morning. I was listening quite closely to it. End of the day was a bit embarrassing, but anyway, I was listening. Back to you, Tony, G6IET.
1: M7MNW returning to the group. Yeah, no, thanks for the information there, Steve, on that. I'll certainly look into that. It's just something else to have a sort of a play around with, really. And, the other question that I mentioned was about the power you sort of used to get those contacts. That would be interesting to know what you sort of used power-wise. Obviously, my max of obviously power is 25 watts. But it's surprising what you can get on low power. Whether that will be, whether that will work with 6 meters, I don't know. Obviously, it's all a bit new to me. But there we are. Anyway, I'm going to pass it on to Kev now. And yes, I heard you about your doctor's appointment. I'm in a sort of a similar situation at the moment. I've got this thing on my eyelid. It's not a sky. It's called a chalazium. It's like basically the oil in the eyelid. The duct gets blocked, and you get that this sort of like a raised area on your eyelid. So I'm waiting for an appointment. Anyway, I've managed to make one, but it's going to be October before they can see me. So, but there we are. Anyway, I'll pass it on to you, Kev, G6ZDP from M7MNW in the group.
2: G6ZDP, pick it up. We ought to make it the doctor's appointment desk at the moment. Yeah, Heather was rang up for one appointment. Excuse me, I can't remember which one it was. And when she phoned, she was number 27 in the queue. And then when they got to her, they took all my details, which she gave them, date of birth, blah, blah, blah. And then they said, we've got no appointments left. I thought, what a waste of time. And yeah, for eyes, yeah, I'm trying to get an appointment for that as well. But mine's eye screening for diabetes. But we've left 3 messages on their answer phone at the hospital, and they've not replied back to us. But I suffer with dry eye syndrome. You'll have to Google it, but I suffer with dry eye syndrome as well. And I put ointment in my eye twice a day, and I make sure I pick the right one up because it looks very much like super glue, and I've got a few tubes of those, so I have to be careful. 6 meters, I got it on my Icom 7100. I can do 4 meters and 6 meters on that. But I did play around with it a long time ago. I made an antenna, but I don't even know where it is now. I may have stripped it down and used the bits for something else. But you know me, Steve, I'm always making bits and pieces. But they call it the magic band, don't they, if I remember rightly. Okay, on that note, I'll pass it to you, Steve. G6IET, G6ZDP.
0: G6 said, D6IET. Going back to your call sound there, Kev. I don't know, mixed up again this morning. Just before I forget there, Tony, I was using 25 watts at the time. I work opposite way to a lot of people. I say what will work for a lot will work for a little. So if I put a lot of power out, I've got a chance, and then I turn it down. I do it that way around, which is typical of me. I've spent most of my time on the other side of the world, you know, where the water goes down the plug hole the opposite way. And so I do everything the opposite way around. What was I going to say there? Yeah, it's a good experiment, and I think Kev, I'm sure he's built a flower pot antennas and what have you. But I built one on Sunday with some bits and pieces I had, and it was a 32mm plastic tube, so it's quite a thick piece of tube, 3 meters long. And then I had some leftover coax, so I just strung that inside and made the coil at the bottom, and it worked. The total cost, including plugs and one thing and another, was in the region of £4.50. So it was a good experiment. It kept me busy all Sunday, and I've had a lot of enjoyment with it. I don't know whether it's something I'm going to put up in the air at all. I don't know. I only had it on the ground. I just like making things and trying things. But that digital side, I've tried it so many times now. And as soon as they come back and it's digital, I'm thinking, what? I'm talking to R2-D2 here. I don't like it. What else was the work? Oh, yeah, the doctors. Oh, let's not go down that route, eh? Jeepers, it's pretty bad, to say the least. Everybody says it's bad, but we all put up with it. We all praise the nurses and what have you in the hospitals, because most of them are brilliant. But the system is, I don't know. We've got politicians running a medical scheme. Don't work, does it? Back to you, Tony. G6IET.
1: M7MNW returning to the group. As you say, I think it's probably best not to mention any more about it. but as you say, there's some fantastic people working the service, absolutely, you know, very dedicated people, very helpful things when you go there and stuff. So basically when you constructed the antenna, you made like a flower pot antenna to sort of do that. And having made the one for the 2 meter one, that was quite straightforward. But obviously, as you say, you've used a slightly different diameter of pipe, and I suppose that will also have a bearing on the number of turns for the coil at the bottom and things like that for your choke. And as you say, at least you can buy the bits from. I just go to a local DIY store and I just buy the plastic piping from there and things. And as you say, the key thing is getting the measurements absolutely spot on for doing it. And from what you said, it sounds as though you're just using it. I think you said you were using it either down or just in the house or something like that. That you were sort of using it. Obviously, you haven't sort of mounted it anywhere. So it's just interesting, really. So Kev, is this something that you've also made and done before as well? I'll pass it back on to you, G6ZDP from M7MNW in the group.
2: G6ZDP, attorney. I think when you said, have I made it before, I think you're referring to the 6 meter antenna. I did, but I don't think it was a flower pot. I can't remember if it was or not. And I can't remember, to be honest, whether it was 6 meters or 4 meters. But they're both called the magic band because they're not always operative. You can't work 6 meters and 4 meters very often because it has to be at the right time. But it's not a lot I've played around with, but I may have been 4 meters, I can't remember. And the answer to you, Steve, I've made loads of antennas. As you know, or probably not know, I've got books and I've got software for designing antennas, which I told you about, Tony. And I'm not at reach to get the book out. it's only a few feet away from me, but it's

0: covered in my shack. And I also Google antennas as well. And I think that's the best way around these days, instead of buying books, because there's so much online you can find about, and the dimensions, blah, blah, blah. What else was I going to say? No, it's gone out of my head. Right, I'll put it back to you, Steve, because I'm multitasking at the moment. I'm designing, building an electronic circuit. So I'll put it back to you, Steve. G6IET, G6ZDP.
1: G6IET, returning. Yeah, okay, Kev. I thought you'd have done it before with the amount of equipment you made. The flower pot's fine. It's just an M-fed dipole anyway, after all. That's all it is. And that's why I make them like that, because I know the results. If you get the dimensions right, they work first time. You don't have to play around with them, trimming them and all this sort of paraphernalia. You just get your dimensions right one time and they work. But an interesting point here, everybody says AI is the way forward. Just be careful with AI. I'd already done my design for the 6 meter antenna, so I just thought I'd have a look on AI and see what it came back with. So it came back with a design, and it was correct, but the dimensions it came back with for 6 meters was completely and utterly gobbledygook. It was completely and utterly wrong. So you've got to be careful with AI. So on occasions, you've got to have some basic knowledge to use it. Otherwise, you could go completely down the wrong street. And you say, well, it must be right because it's AI. Well, not always, but quite interested. Power-wise, I'm going back to the power-wise there, Tony. The power-wise is not really a problem, really. I think your problem would be actually putting an antenna up at all. Because it does get when you go to frequencies like this, it starts to get quite big. I'm going to try something. I'm going to try a 6 meter mobile antenna, N-fed. I'm going to try and modify that and see what results I get that way. And I have something that I could use already in the garage, so I'm not spending a lot of money. I have the basics ready to try it, but that's going to be this next week or so, depending on how busy I am. Anyway, back to you, Tony. Today, what are you up this weekend? Are you playing with it in the church? Are you busy with your music? What's up this weekend? Back to you, Tony.
2: M7 and MW returning to the group. I've got a service on Sunday morning. I'm not playing for that one, because it's a churches together one. So we're actually going to the Methodist Church at Brompton on Swale on Sunday morning. So I'm not needed to play for that one, because they have their own organist. And but then I am out on Sunday evening. I am playing for the local church in the village, because that's only once a month generally on the Sunday evening. So I'll be doing that. And I'm just sort of sorting a lot of the paperwork and just tidying a few things up, which is why at the moment I haven't got everything sorted out as I normally do. but there we are. So I just put my POC radio on. I thought, well, I haven't used this for a long time. I'll have to put it on and just use that, because I can just get it done sort of quickly. And you mentioned about AI. As you say, you've got to sort of, you know, be careful about the information that you get, because I've had situations where, you know, I've asked certain things and the information I've got is actually incorrect, you know, that was actually, that was sort of coming back to me. But it's like sat-navs. You know, if you take literally what exactly it says, you know, turn here, turn there, some of the times you could actually be turning into a river, you know, because it's the other thing as well, of course, is as things get, updated, if your sat-nav isn't up to date, then, of course, if a new road layout's been, if your sat-nav isn't up to date, then, of course, if it's, if,

0: But I suppose that's technology. You just have to apply common sense, and you look at what you're seeing and things like that, and obviously you apply the safety to it all as well, of course. Anyway, I'll pass it back to Kev now, G6ZDP from M7MNW in the group.
1: G6ZDP returning to the group. Thought I'd leave a long enough pause just in case anybody else wants to use the network or ARPANET. But obviously no one came in. excuse me. Yeah, I like AI, but I think, and this is my way, is that you have to word it correctly on what you want to ask. I've used it for the last couple of days on this project I'm working on at the moment. And I needed a data sheet. In fact, I didn't need the data sheet. I wanted to know the pinout. And they gave me the pinout of this component and or chip IC, whichever you want to call it. And then they went on afterwards and said, would you like a data sheet or a link, blah, blah, blah. And I said, yes, please, send me the data sheet or a link for the data sheet. But I think if you word it correctly, what you want to ask them, they're pretty on the button. I must admit, they're pretty on the button. And they have been with what I'm designing at the moment. Because I'm too lazy to do all the searches for various things, I just ask AI. But I've never used it for driving purposes, if that's what you're referring to, Pete, Tony. I just use it mainly for my electronics. But yeah, they're pretty good. And also I've done it was something to do with radio. And I said 7.3 from G6ZDP. And they came back and said 7.3 from AI. Back to you, Steve.
2: G6ID. Okay, yeah. So you're talking to machine. It's a digital. It's the same as a digital radio there, Kev. It's the same thing. You're talking to a machine, not to a person. But the machine's then talking to another person. It works. Anyway, I'll tell you something funny, but maybe Tony hasn't played with this. But I was setting up my radio on Sunday, and I was having great fun with this, setting this new antenna up and things. And I did my normal VNR test and things like that. Then I put it on the radio, and I thought, well, I'll put my standard SWR meter on, and just to make sure. I like to do that. So this thing was, there was no power coming out of my 991. And I tried all sorts of things. So I put it back on 2 meters FM. Everything's okay. Put it on 77s. No problem. Went back to 6 meters. Nothing. No power output. So then I'm thinking, now what's going on? I've got this radio must be broken. And it wasn't until I actually looked what I was doing. And I was on single sideband. I was on USB or LSB. I can't remember which one it was now. And I was on one of those, but I obviously wasn't speaking into the back. So hence, we all do make some really stupid, simple mistakes, don't we? Not so AI, I felt at the time. But one of those things. That's it. Not a problem. It is up and running now. AI, I think, is fabulous. It works. It works very well. I had a funny one a few weeks ago. A ham wanted a picture of the pin layout of the Raspberry Pi. So I asked AI just to give one, and then I was just going to put him the link to the page and what have you, or link to it. Anyway. When I looked at it, all the pinouts were the wrong mark. They were marked up completely and utterly incorrect. So again, AI can be wrong. It depends where it gets the info from. It's only from the internet anyway. But that's it. Anyway, back to you, Tony. I'm waffling on a bit. Back to you, G6IET. Back to Mike 7, Mike November Whiskey in the group.

0: and 7 MNW in returning to the group with a slight pause. Yeah, no, what I was referring to before, Kev, it was that basically my sat-nav I've got for the car, not specifically AI, but it's just a sat-nav that I've had probably quite a few years, actually. But I think, obviously, every now and then you're supposed to plug them in and probably get them updated, of course, with all the latest, you know, any improvements on roads, etc. That's really what it was. And, yeah, talking about AI again, I mean, when I last got my insurance renewed, which was a job and a half, because normally what I always used to do is I just used to have a telephone number and just used to ring up, and then I would just quite simply, you know, discuss it over the phone, and that was it. But I couldn't find any contact number on the paperwork anywhere at all. I looked, you know, sort of on there, and then I looked on the website. And anyway, there was this where you could actually go online and you know, like do like a sort of an online chat type thing. This box came up. So anyway, I sort of typed in a few things that I wanted to know. And, of course, it must have been like one of these chat bots or whatever they call them. And basically, it just really couldn't really comprehend what I was actually asking it, you know, to try and get that information and sort it out. And anyway, in the end, I got so frustrated with it. I just typed in, well, that's not very helpful, and it responded back to me. And then anyway, it like just didn't know what to do. And then the next thing I got this message on the screen saying, would you like somebody to contact you? But the trouble is, they're just sort of designed to go a certain pathway, and if you try and deviate from that pathway, it just doesn't know what to do, you know. And there was another time when I was on the telephone, I was just wanted to speak to somebody who was giving me all these numbers and things, and I just said, oh, I just want to speak to somebody. And as soon as I said that, something must have picked that up on the system, and then I suddenly got, you know, to actually talk to a human being. Anyway, back to Kev, G6ZDP from M7MNW in the group.
1: G6ZDP returned. That made me chuckle, but I've done that before. I don't want to speak to a robot. I want to speak to a human being. And I've got very frustrated with things like that, because these little bubble things pop up, don't they? And you type in the message or whatever, and then they come back with a load of old crap. I said, I want to speak to a human being. I finally get there in the end and get to speak to a human being. But AI, the reason I put the 73G6NDP, Steve, I know they're a robot, but I just wanted to see what they came back with. And they came back with 7.3 from AI. But obviously, he knew I was a radio ham. Well, he didn't at first. But I was asking him all these technical questions on amateur radio stuff. And I said, I've been licensed for 43 years. And at the end, it said I put in 7.3 from G6 to ZDP. And he came back with 7.3 from AI. And I thought, well, maybe he's not a robot. But obviously he is. But yeah, I quite like it. And I've only really started using it. I wasn't aware of it until probably since the last month or so. And it keeps popping up about Gemini AI. But I haven't really used it before that. So I've only been using it for the last month. But I've been using it quite a bit. Back to you, Steve. G6ZDP.
2: G6AT returning to the group. I've been using it quite a while. Yeah, it's very helpful. I use ChatGPT. That's the one I use more often than not. That's a good one. But there's quite a few around. The problem is when you eventually get through to a human to speak to, it's all well and good you're speaking to a human, but then he's using the AI as well, because all he's doing is looking down a chart to see what corresponding

0: answer he has to give to the question you've asked. So, you know, he'll give the answer 26 to that certain question. So you're back at the same thing. Yes, you're speaking to a human, but it's a human that really doesn't know what he's talking about and only goes off a checklist. And that's a major issue. And you can tell that when you speak to some of the emergency channels. If you call emergency services, unfortunately, it does show that they're looking from a checklist rather than using the grey matter between the ears. But one of them things. And I better call it a day. I've got a cup of tea that's just arrived, and the voice is going as normal. So I'll pass it back to Tony for one more round there, and I'll call it a day for the moment. Be back on later this afternoon, I'm almost sure. But nice chatting to you again as normal, Kev. Always nice to chat to you, and it's nice to have a bit of fun on Radio Ham rather than getting all uptight and annoyed with each other for making slight mistakes. Back to you, Tony, on that one. G6IET, passing it back to Mike 7, Mike November Whiskey in the group. Cheers.
1: M7MNW returning to the group with my final as well. As you say, Steve, it is. It's about having fun, and yes, it's all part of the joy of it, isn't it? When things don't quite go the way that you hope they will, but I suppose we're all learning on, you know, as we do things, and but then it's good to be able to share experience, because there can be times when, you know, you get stuck on a problem. And then somebody else has had that same problem, and they can, you know, give you a sort of a solution to it, you know. So it's all part of that, you know, sort of experience, isn't it? Really, with the hobby. But it's been good to chat to you both as normal. Be interesting to know how the 6 meter project goes for you, and it's something I'll probably look at myself and just get some more information and. See what the practicalities are of it, etc. And hope things go well with your current project as well, Kev. Sounds interesting there. And so anyway, I shall make this my final and pass it back to Kev, G6ZDP from M7MNW in the group.
2: G6ZDP picking it up for a final. Yeah, I was about to sign as well because my throat is starting to go again. It's funny, I go on the radio and it gets all froggy. But I suppose the microphone must say, well, we want a clear signal going through, so let's get Kevin to have a drink. But yeah, it's a bit froggy at the moment, my throat. All right, yeah, nice QSO, always. Quite enjoy it. Well, I do enjoy the QSOs with yourself, Tony, and Steve. And I notice that you're getting really now involved with the amateur side of things, Tony, which is great, which is really great. And you take a lot of interest and ask a lot of questions, which again is great, because you learn every day. And every day is a school day as far as I'm concerned on here, the things I pick up. And when I hear people talking, I sometimes make notes of what they're talking about. On, especially on the electronics, antennas, etc., etc. All right, my best 73 to you all, and thank you for the Hubnet team for the use of. And I'll catch you all later. G6ZDP.

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0: Good morning, Tristan. I gave you a call in your absence and somebody else came back, Tristan. And wrote, okay, that's why.

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W9YK, Whiskey 9 Yankee Kilo, listening, Hubnet, UK.

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0: Sir, good morning. This is 2E0, Mike Kilo Echo calling. Whiskey 9, something, something. Right to you there, sir.
1: Yeah, Roger, Roger. Good afternoon. 2 Echo 0, Mike Kilo Echo, Whiskey 9 Yankee Kilo. Whiskey 9 Yankee Kilo. My name is Todd, T-O-double-D, about 20 kilometers west of Chicago in Illinois. Back to you, sir.
0: Okay there, Todd. Whiskey 9 Yankee Kilo. Name is Todd in Chicago, Illinois. Good afternoon there, Todd. Name is Mick. Mike India, Charlie Kilo. QT to Sheffield, England there, Todd. Good afternoon there, Todd. Back to you there, sir.
1: Indeed. Good afternoon on a Friday, Rick, in Sheffield. Indeed. Nice audio. I like the DMR mode to play in. I'm an HF operator, been a ham since 1967, and still learning the hobby. Yes, indeedy. Yes, indeedy. Aging out, but having fun. It's a Friday morning here, about 6:30 local, or 6:18 local time, and a quiet Friday for sure. Yeah, it's a big day in the States. SpaceX, Elon Musk's company, goes public, and he gets even richer. Because it's America. Anything's possible. 2E0, Mike Kilo Echo, W9YK.

Barcelona chart. The working and conditions, the working conditions is the 991 Alpha, the 991 Alpha. The microphone is the Despite 200, running through a collinear, of a Diamond 300, by QSS, Todd.

0: Yes, indeed. You're 991 doing the job. No problem at all, Rick. Glad I jumped into this talk group. Usually a nice activity, and I can find a nice UK operator. You be well. Keep on hamming. 73s from the States. Good afternoon. 2-0, Mike Kilo Echo for your final, Rick. Number 9, Yankee Kilo.
1: That's up. Thank you very much. Thank you very much. You have a good, nice day there. You have a nice day. From 2E0, Mike Kilo Echo in the go with Whiskey 9, Yankee Kilo Todd in Chicago, 73s.

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0: No, not exactly. No, where are we? A45 junction of the M1, Daventry.
1: Okey-doke. I'm in war, so anyway, I'm only using a handheld to see if it was working all right. No worries. Cheers for coming back. M6 NNK.
0: M6 NNK, Golf 1, Lima India Whiskey Mobile. Yep, not a problem. Have a good one. Enjoy your day. G1 MIW Stroke Game. Cheers.

Yeah, anyone coming up north on the M1, just north. For the W stroke M.

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Anyone monitoring this may be advised the Mike 1 northbound between Daventry and Watford Gap is nose to tail. Avoid if possible. Golf 1, Lima India Whiskey Mobile.

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0: So is it a Mike Echo, I think it was. This is Dave this way. Mike 7, Delta, Juliet, Mike.
1: Have I got it right? Mike 7, Delta, Juliet, Mike. I'll copy 2E0, Mike. 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
0: 2E0 Mike Echo Kilo. Copy Dave this way.
1: Say again, this is 2E0. 2E0. Mexico Kilo England. Mexico Kilo England. Back to you there, sir.
0: Okay, 2E0, Mexico, Echo, India, I think it was. It's Dave this way, Mike 7, Delta, Juliet, Mike.
1: Hello, David. Good afternoon, David. My name is Mitch, Mike India, Charlie Kilo. Mike India, Charlie Kilo. The call sign is 2E0. 2E0. Echo.
0: It was cut off then. It was cut off. 2E0.
1: Mike.
0: I think somebody's trying to key us up here.
1: Dave, I'll copy Dave. M7 Delta Juliet Mike. Dave, I'll copy.
0: I have got you here, Mitch. I've got you, no problem at all. This is Mike 7 Delta Julie Mike. Whereabouts are you?
1: Northeast of Worksop. Back to there, Dave. My QTH is 6.
0: Yeah, Worksop. I heard Worksop, somebody keyed up again. I'm in Warsaw. West Midlands, Warsaw, West Midlands. Over.
1: You're in Warsaw, Birmingham there, Dave. Warsaw.

0: in Birmingham.
1: Correct, sir. That's correct. That's correct. Somebody's keyed up on here. Sometimes when you talk, somebody's keyed up on you.

0: M7, Delta Juliet Mike. Dave, I'll copy.
1: I've got you, no problem at all. No problem at all, you sir.
0: Are you running there, Dave? What radio are you running? You're N-scaling by radio right through there, Dave.
1: We've got the FTM 300D, Yaesu. FTM 300D, Yaesu.
0: Well, I'm on the 991 Alpha. The 991 Alpha. Back to the Dave.
1: I have got one of them next to me. I have got one of them next to me. Over.
2: Yep.
0: 7 there, David. Back to you. Well, you've not been long. Being an amateur radio operator with an M7 station. Back to you.
2: Yeah. Oh, Mike 6, you mean me? Mike 6 KSQ?
1: This station is in use. This station is in use. Over.
0: Dave, anybody can come on here and talk. It's not anybody else's frequency. It's anybody can come on and talk and give the call sign out.
1: Okay, I was wrong then. Sorry about that. Now? No. It's all right. My son-in-law just walked in and they expect him. Yes. Anyway, you got Dave this way, and I've also got a Yaesu 991A as well assigned to me.
0: Very much, Dave. Is there anybody?
1: Is there anybody what?

0: Dave, I'm going to go down there for some lunch.
1: Okay, so sorry about couldn't have a chat with us. Somebody's keen up on the frequency. So I'll catch you later. Thanks for letting me in from Dave this way.

0: The station in there's just been changed, not Dave, the other station. Could you just give us your call time again?
1: Two E zero, Mike Kilo Echo. 2E0.
0: Yeah, okay, you're 2E0 Mike Kilo Echo. I don't understand why you're coming through as G7 Mike Lima Lima. Could you explain that one for me, please? G0 CDX.
2: Yeah, actually, let's just have a look. Maybe it's, because obviously when I drop, I'm in terminal mode now on the 705, and it's got Mike 6 Kilo Sierra Quebec coming up on my screen, as in from, so I don't know, I don't know how you're getting that other call sign, Roger.
0: The station is just transmitted on digital DMR. I was chatting with a 2E0 station. I was asking him while he's using a G7 MLL call sign on the dashboard. Could you let him come back with the answer?

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1: This is G0, Charlie Delta X-ray. Can you explain to me why you're coming up on my dashboard as G7, Mike Lima Lima in Sheffield? Go ahead.
0: Mike 7 Lima Lima, it's his frequency. I'm using his known number. I've been told I can use his known number. I'm not using his call sign. All I'm using is the known number for the repeater.
1: Okay, what was your call sign again? Did you say 2E0 Mike Mike Kilo Lima? I can't remember your call sign for me logbook, please. G0 CDX.
0: DX. My call sign is 2E0. Again, 2E0.
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0: Charlie, Delta X-ray.
1: Anyone else able to give me this bloke's call sign? I just can't get it. Is it Mike Kilo Echo? 2E0 Mike Kilo Echo. Is that a Roger?

0: 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Back to you, mate.
1: M0MCR, G0CDX. Afternoon, Malcolm. That little video you sent me was really funny. I should pass that around to a few people. How you doing, Malcolm? Did you get the 4 meter antenna sorted? And there is, I don't know if there's any activity today. I haven't been. Well, actually, I've been in the shack earlier on, but there wasn't any activity then. But I don't know if anything's perked up on 6 or 4 or 10. I wonder if you know, Malcolm, G0CDX.
0: M0MCR returning. No, I had a look, but 6 is open, but that's all. 4's closed, all the others are closed pretty well. The HF is, I've got it up on the screen at the minute. HF is good on 20, 30, 15 and 17, and poor at the bottom end and not so good at the top end. But I haven't been on this morning. But, yesterday was quite good. I was getting through very well to the Parrot repeater in Huntingdon from here, and I almost got a QSO with somebody, but unfortunately I was doing something else at the time and couldn't get back to him. But yeah, so the aerials were...

0: right, and the 70 seems to be functioning. I've got a separate radio. I've got an 8588 that I got a hold of for not a lot of money, and that's does 70 and a couple of other bands I can't remember. And I've got that set. I've got that set up on the side, so I don't need the 7300 for FM. At least it only does FM, but at least it does tell me if the band's open or not. Okay, back to you.
1: Yeah, okay, Malcolm. Yeah, I think Six has been open for a few days actually, and I've had reports from different operators here that they've been working some good sideband stuff, and I've worked a little bit myself. I worked on Six yesterday, Sardinia, which is a little island, Italian island, so I was quite pleased with that one, on Six, on SSB, but I think it was Simon SCS. He worked Iceland yesterday. I think the doorbell was going to ring. No, she's putting it through the letterbox. That's good. Yeah, other than that, all good. Life's good. Been doing a few repairs around the house. The 4 meter antenna's working well. What's not to like there, Malcolm? I think what was happening with that 2E0, because I was starting to think that maybe he was a pirate, or was using stolen gear, but they're both in the same area, so it's probably that the guy that he it probably can get into his node from where he is. And as the bloke said to him, yeah, just put this CCTS and this VHF and UHF frequency, and you'll be able to use my node to get in when you switched on to get into the hubnet. So I think that's what was going on, but he didn't really explain it that well. But I worked it out, and he wasn't a pirate. Well, once I got his call sign, I could see that he wasn't. So all good in the hood. Back to you, Malcolm. What you got planned today? G0 CDX.
0: M0 MCR. Yeah, I caught the 2 Echo 0, but that's about as much as I heard as well. So anyway, yeah, I've had a lot of fun the last couple of days. The plumbing for the sink waste outlet down into the ground and into the takeaway has been bunged up. It gets bunged up with fat and debris and fatbergs on a mini scale. So I've been plumbing, unblocking the pipes and where the sink goes into the waste and the plumbing system and the sewer. So I had all the covers off and messing around in there and clearing it out. Horrible job, getting all the debris out and clearing that up. I've nearly got it all back together, but I'm just waiting for a new rubber seal before I can put the last bit back. But we're all functioning again, so that's taking a bit of time. Other than that, I don't wonder about. Today's quite nice here. There's blue sky and white clouds, and it's warm, and it's not raining anymore, thank God. So I shall be going out for a walk this afternoon to get some steps in. I'm not quite sure where I shall go, but I shall have a jog around somewhere. I might take a handheld with me so I can get in the PI. Give that a whirl. G0 CDX, M0 MCR, back to you.
1: Okay, mate, G0 CDX returning. Yeah, weather's been quite nice here today. I've been out finishing off. I've put some new drain pipes in because we didn't have enough. The water was cascading off the roof where it was overflowing from the gutter. So I've put another feed in from that gutter that was over to take it down to another feed that goes into the ground, into the sewage system. So I've been messing around with that and got that all sorted, finished that off today. So it's been a little productive day. I haven't really been playing much radio the last few days. I've just been on and off at times, on and off, but not sat in the radio room for much time, mate. All good. As I say, all good at this end. I'm probably going to go and play a little bit of six and have a look at four in a little while after I've finished chatting with you, see what's going on. But I'm pleased with that new aerial. Did you get your 4 metre aerial? Because I know you had an ALO up or something, didn't you? Did you get the 4 metre aerial up? And when you were saying about you can get into a local repeater, was that on 4 or 6? I wonder, Malcolm. Back to you, G0CDX.
0: M0MCR, that's on 4. The little radio I've got, which is an Anytone 80, I think it's a 588. It's got 70 on it, but it's only FM. But yeah, I can get on 4 using that. And the halo didn't work. For the halo to work, I've got to get it high off the ground, and I can't do that. So I've gone back to the white stick, the same as you've got. And that's what's up there now, and it's about 2 foot higher than it was before. Now I can get into the, it's a parrot repeater, but I can get into that at Huntington, MB7 Papa Victor, I think it is. But yeah, I can get in that, and it talks back to me, and I can hear it. And I say, I just missed the QSO on it yesterday, because I was too busy doing other things. But other than that, it wasn't so bad. G0CDX, M0MCL.
1: G0CDX returning. I haven't actually had a look whether I've got any local repeaters on 4 metres. I'll have a look on repeater book later. I suppose that's where you found out about your local one, but I'll have a look to see if there are any 4 metre repeaters locally. I've yet to have a voice contact on 4. I did work a couple of really good stations on FD8 4 metres. I think one of them was definitely Poland, and I can't remember where the other one was. And I did work a British station as well on the 4 metres. But I would like to, have a sideband contact on there. I think what it's all, once you've had a sideband contact and got a 5.9 or whatever, that the system's working properly then. I'm pretty sure it's working properly, and from what you said, I know you've got the same antenna up. Yours seems to be working as well, but that design of antenna is pretty good, isn't it? I can't think for the life of me how it works, but it's a clever little design, that flower pot. You're only using coaxial cable, it's weird. easier to make as well. I don't know how you found it, but once I'd started making one, I thought, oh, this is easy. And I sent you the picture. I've done quite a neat little job of my one, Malcolm. Back to you, G0CDX.
0: Pics of it after you put it up on that piece of neat pipe work that I spoke about that you said was the old satellite receiver bracket. So yeah, it looks good. It's nice. I say mine, got mine up as well, and that's doing a good job. It's, as you say, it's nice and simple. It's easy to make, and it works. I suppose that's the key thing, and it gives a good. And if you make it properly, you get a good SWR out of it, same as you did. Say mine's less than 2. And I'll live with that. And that's at the end of the coax in the shack, not on the end of the aerial. So it's taking all the losses down the line into account. So, yeah, well, I shall have some bit of lunch. I must go out for a walk this afternoon, get a few steps in. And I might come on later, because with the middle bands being open 2040 and so, I might seem to have a crack on 3DB.

0: with that, and perhaps have a flight there, and see how we go. And I'll leave 4 metres on as well. Right, back to you for a final. But I must go and have a bit of lunch before I go for a walk. G0CDX, M0MCR.
1: Yeah, okay, Malcolm, G0CDX for the final. I've got that microphone I use. In that microphone, you can put a set of headphones into it. I've done that, and I worked a station on 4 metres a few days ago, a G4 station. And the quality, honestly, mate, it was phenomenal. With that, through that new microphone stroke. It's not a speaker, but it's a microphone where you can plug headphones into it. And through the headphones, the audio quality coming from him was just phenomenal. I was really impressed with it, and it would be nice to work you later on this afternoon, but I've found that 40 metres doesn't really come alive till a little bit later on in the towards like 6 o'clock. But yeah, definitely give it a try at some point there, Malcolm. Okay, 7:03 for now. Have a good afternoon, and I'll catch you in the very near future. 7:03 for now, mate. M0MCR, G0CDX.
0: MCR for a final. Yeah, okay, fine, mate. I'll go and have some lunch and a walk, and perhaps catch you a bit further down the line, as they say. Okay, 73 for now. Cheers. M0MCR, QRT.
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0: Mike Zero Lima Whiskey India. Yeah, you're getting in okay. Audio's clearing off. A little bit of background noise. I don't know if you're in a vehicle or not, but yeah, can hear you, no problem.
1: Roger, Roger. I didn't quite get your call, sorry, but thanks for the report. I didn't come up with your call sign, however.
0: Yeah, it's Mike Zero, Lima Whiskey, India. And this is Mike. Yeah, there's a little bit of background noise. I'm not sure what it is. It's nothing major, though. But your audio's clear enough, back to you.
1: Mike Zero Lima Whiskey Italy, 2 Hectare Zero Whiskey Victoria. Okay, Roger, I mean 2 Hectare Zero Whiskey Victoria Tango. Returning, yeah, sorry about that. Yeah, thanks for the report. Name's Jason, Juliet Alpha Sierra Oscar November, and just, you can probably tell I've got my tongue's not working at the moment. But thank you anyway, thanks for the report. I'm using a Yaesu FT5D, and I suppose it could be the TV. I've got the TV and I'm in the other room, but the background noise, I think I'm renowned for background noise, I'm not sure. I've only had it for a couple of weeks, so I'm just setting things up. Over.
0: Yeah, all received. Yeah, I don't know what it is. There's a little bit of something there, but it's nothing to worry about. Like I say, your audio's loud enough, it's clear enough. No, I'm just using a little network radio this side. Little cheap Chinese thing, and it's running the new Vox DMR. I'm actually testing the beta version of it. I don't know if you've heard of Vox DMR. It's a bit like DroidStar, but better. Well, I'm just on the beta 2 version. I've reported a few bugs back on it, and the beta 3 is being released later today for us to test, so I'm just waiting on that at the moment. But yeah, nice making a contact with you. Just give me a call sign again. I didn't quite get it. I got 2-0.
1: So 2 Echo 0 Whiskey Victoria Tango. 2 Echo 0 Whiskey Victoria Tango. My tongue started working. Okay, thank you for your help there, and I wish you a good day. And I'll say 73, and again, thanks for your help there.
0: Yeah, no problem at all, Jason. You take care. Have a good day. I'll catch you later. M0LWI going to RT. A little bit

0: magazine or Lima whiskey, and you just test an accent.
1: Just typing out a message, and I heard you call out. Back to you. It's Kev, by the way. Kilo Echo Victor, Golf 6, Zulu Delta, Papa QSL.
0: Hey, okay, thanks for coming back to me. I think you said Golf 6, Zulu, Delta, Papa. Yeah, thanks for coming back to me. It's Mike Zero, Lima Whiskey India. My name's Mike. So I'm just testing a bit of software. It's the Vox DLR software, if you've heard of it. I've just been past the beta version number 3, and I'm just testing it out. Just let me know how I'm getting through to you there, Kev, what the audio's like, back to you.
1: ZDP return. I did speak to you this morning, didn't I? I think I did. Old age creeping in. Yeah, it's okay. I can tell you're digital, obviously. But it's a bit heavy. I would sort of say more bassy than anything. I don't know what radio you're transmitting on and what repeater. I think you said a repeater, not a gateway, but a repeater you're going through. Correct me if I'm wrong. Did I speak to you this morning? G6ZDP.

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1: Yeah, I'm receiving you loud and clear on the handheld. Your audio's fairly good where I am. I'm listening to one of our local repeaters. We're down in Corsham, and the name's Henry. That's you.

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1: M7 UAZ responding. Yes, your audio seems to be fairly clear where I am. It's definitely quite good. Back to you.
0: Oh, excellent. And what radio are you using today, Henry?
1: I'm using a Yaesu FT65 dual band transceiver. It's Japanese make, it's quite a good, it's got a good microphone. There's a new antenna on it I got because it comes with like a small antenna, but I've got a longer one for better reception, and we're relatively close to our local repeater, so we've got quite a good signal. Back to you.
0: Oh, excellent. Good to make use of your repeater. I do have a repeater near me, but I'm inside the shack on a walkie-talkie with a rubber duck. This walkie-talkie is called Anytone UVA1. You can't really get it on the for sale at the moment. I'm more testing it. But, yeah, you're sounding very clear. Good audio, Henry. And FT65. I think I've got the 60 here. Can't remember the 65. Is that the small little dumpy one? Back to you.
1: Yeah, the FT65 is like a small handheld thing. It's transmitting at currently 5 watts, but it has three options. You can do 500 milliwatts, 2.5 watts, or 5 watts. And it's generally quite good. It can make, it's dual band. It can do the 2 meter band and the 70 centimeter band, but it can't do HF operation, unfortunately. But for what it can do, it's very good at, and it's quite good on a budget. It's not too expensive either. I think it's about £90 or so, which isn't too bad for a beginner radio, since I'm quite new to the hobby. See, I got my license, I think it was about 2-3 weeks ago now, so I'm fairly new to it. Anyway, back to you.
0: M0FXB returning. Oh, welcome to the hobby. And I do remember when I was fairly new, I was very nervous, but I don't really know why, because everyone is so friendly and welcoming, and it's a hobby for enjoyment. So I bet you've got some plans to get into the HF side of radio eventually. Have you thought about that, Henry? Back to you.
1: Yeah, I've been planning to get into HF. See, I've got the foundation license at the moment. I just thought I'd sort of pass the exam, get a VHF transceiver, and see how things go, really, see if I like it. And I'm planning to do the intermediate license and potentially the full. And I'm excited for HF because you can make worldwide contacts with it, and it can bounce off the ionosphere. So I'm looking forward to using it now. Probably be using it fairly soon, I guess. Up to you.
0: 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So yeah, definitely, it's the more you try things out, the more you have contacts, the more your confidence will grow. I mean, I didn't pass my foundation test, which I think today is excellent, by the way, until I was about 30, and that's 30 years ago. So I think you're doing brilliant, and yeah, the hard choice is which radio to get. So sorry, I forgot the first name. I know we spoke several times, but it's gone out of my head. Round to break station.
2: 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Now, my address is Kev Kilo Echo Victor, and hello to you, Henry, again. I was thinking, the way Henry speaks, it sounds as if he's been on here for years. Very, very good operating procedure, Henry. I don't know if you've been learning it through your club or not, but you're quite young, aren't you? And you ought to mention, Andreas, about your YouTube videos, because I'm sure Henry would like to look at a lot of those. I'm sure he'll learn a lot. The reason I jumped in, it's because I'm on this new Bajon. Is it Bajon or Bayton? the one that you've got on your YouTube video, and it's the 9300, Andreas. That's the one I'm transmitting on at the moment. Not bad. Well, I think it's not a bad radio. I'll put it over to Henry, M7AUZ, G6ZDP in the group.
1: M7UAZ returning. Yes, nice to speak to you again, Kev. I remember speaking to you this morning. And, yeah, I'm just trying out the transmitter again, seeing if I can get any more calls, you know. And the repeat around here is really good. Good audio for both of you. And, yeah, so I'll pass it back to... forgot his name. I'll pass it round to someone. So back to whoever picks up M7UAZ.

0: XB. Yeah, someone transmitting there without realising, I think. So, yeah, interesting. I mean, I'll make it a final. And, Kevin, yeah, I got the badge, I got the big green one. Is that the 9300? And then I've got the small dumpy one, which I think is the 8300. And really nice to meet you, Henry. Let me know, keep in touch, what you decide to get for HF, because I always fascinated when people buy radios. Around to Kevin.
1: DP picking it up. My apologies. It's the BJ8300 that I've got, not the 900, it's the 8300. I'm just looking at the box

0: shack and sitting on top of it. Yeah, I found it a bit difficult to program it at first. And I didn't really understand the app because I thought you could go in and edit it. But then I think you mentioned the software, programming software. And I'm now using that, so I've programmed it all up. Hence, that's what I'm talking on at the moment, with the frequency of my node. So, yeah, very pleased with it. It's the VJ8300 I've got. I'll pass it over to Henry, M7AUZG6ZDP in the group.
1: Hello, yeah, so thanks for chatting, guys. I must be off now, and the call sign was M7UAZ, Mike 7 Uniform Alpha Zulu. So thank you for talking. I'll make that a final on my part, and I wish you all the best, and I'll probably get in with HF soon. Anyway, I'll be off now. I'll listen to the final response. Anyway, goodbye, guys.
2: Yep, cheers, Henry. Catch you later, and Kevin. Yeah, I mean, it's such a, it does so much, doesn't it, the 8300, that there's never going to be a simple way to program it, because it just does so much. But for what they're selling for, £25, £26, and you can, I call them shack-in-the-box handhelds, no one else does, just me. I think it's one of the best. I better go, I've got to go and do the school run, I don't want to be late, the teachers will tell me off. Back to you.
0: Yeah, okay, Andreas. Yeah, I'm trying to get my grandchildren into AM radio, but they're not young grandchildren. They range from, 13 is the youngest, and I think 22 is the oldest. It does make me feel old now, but I'm trying to get them into AM radio because I showed them this radio, and they liked it. But it is a shame. Anyway, I'll let you get away, Andreas. Your videos are great, and I learn a lot from them. And I'll let you get away and pick your kids up there. 7-3, and thanks for coming back to me. G6SDP.
2: Yeah, cheers, Kevin. Check out that Blue DV one I just did. It's a different way of using Blue DV in the last few, three or four vids. Cheers, 7-3.
0: Yeah, 7-3, catch you later. And 7-3's to you, Henry. Sorry, I got your call sign wrong. But I think it's M7UAZ, so I've written it down now. Catch you all later. G6ZDP, back to standby.

0: 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Can I receive it for radio check, please?
1: Mike 8, India Lima Lima returning. Yes, you've got cracking little audio coming into the hubnet.
0: Mike 8, India Lima Lima, YSM returning. Yeah, thanks for that. Just put for new Radcell 886, so we're just making sure that it's getting out. I'm coming in via my local repeater, Dimitri, M6, YSM.
1: Well, it certainly works.

2 Echo 1 India Golf Juliet 31 IGJ, Tyson access please.

0: Yeah, the 2E1 checking access. I don't know if you heard my last transmission from M0XOC. You are getting in.
1: Yeah, M0XOV, I think it was. It's 2 Echo 1, India, Golf, Juliet. Yeah, thanks very much. I've had to play around with my different equipment, so I just wondered if it was working. So thanks for coming back to me.
0: You are very welcome. And it's not a V on the end, it's a C, it's Charlie. Yeah, the name's Mike, and we're located in Wigan. Here you are.
1: Yeah, okay, Mike, thanks for coming back to me. Yeah, Wigan. Yeah, I think of the football team. Yeah, no, I had a friend who came from Wigan, but he's was always very proud to be a Wigan supporter. I'm in Essex, a place called Witton. So halfway between Chelmsford and Colchester. And I'm just using my Bayfon to go through my node. Anyway, back to you.
0: Whatever you're using, it's certainly working for you. And fine on your location there. Dead, yeah. I think it's been a while since I've been down that part of the country. But you're certainly having a problem. Very situation. I would guess that you were using one of these cheap and cheerful radios. That sounds really good.
1: Yeah, I've got a couple of them now, and they're cheap and cheerful. You really can't complain. I know perhaps the audio is not as good on them as some of the other brands, but for what I use, I'm very, very happy with them. I've done quite well with them. Okay, I'm going to bid some freeze and wish you all the best. 2E1IGJ clear.
0: GJ M0. Very good day to you, 73.
1: Yeah, cheers.

0: 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Listening to net for any calls, G6 HBF. Okay, didn't quite catch the call sign. This is G6H, Hotel Bravo Foxtrot, G6H, yeah. I got the mic, and I didn't get the rest of it. Anyway, name's Alex at this end, and I'm currently located at a place called New Brighton, which is at the north end of the Wirral Peninsula. Basically, it's where the Mersey River meets the Irish Sea. And it's a nice afternoon for a little walk along the prom, and just thought I'd sit here and watch the boats go by and see people getting blown around. it's extremely blustery this afternoon. But it's a nice day, it's nice and sunny. Okay, I'll pass it back to you. Name and call sign again, if you wouldn't mind. G6HBF. And I'm actually mobile.
1: M9, Juliet Zulu, India. Operator name George. G6HDF. Back to you.
0: You caught me a little quick. I was writing your call sign down there, and then you asked me a question, so I still haven't done it. But yeah,

0: call sign is Golf 6 Hotel Bravo Foxtrot G6HBS, Holland, Belgium, France, G6HBS. Okay, back to you again, and I'll try and get your call sign this time, and I'll scribble it down, then I might remember it. Back to you, George, I did get that bit.
1: Mexico 9, Juliet, Zulu, India.
0: Right, I've got it this time. Mike 9, Juliet, Zulu, India. Right, that's okay. So I've got that and I've got George. Those are the two important bits. So I wonder what you're up to and where you're, what you're doing today. Thanks for the call back. Appreciate a report of some sort on the audio. I'm actually using Echolink in the car. Thought I'd give that a try. I do have an analog connection as well, but I'm not using that right now. I thought I'll try the Echolink thing and see how it is. If it's reasonable, or what I'm more concerned about is it doesn't send any R2-D2, any digital aspect. I don't like that personally, so I don't want to do it myself if I can help it. Okay, I'll pass it back to you, George, and see where you are and what you are. G6HBS mobile.
1: 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Coming, one second.

Yeah, Major, they're returning. Sorry about that. I'm on a... I'm driving through country lanes, and, you know, there are quite narrow roads here. Yeah, mobile going home from work. I took a shortcut because there was a road work on M2. QTH rain on Medway, coming from the workplace, which is near Chatham somewhere here in Medway. Quite sunny today, bit of a busy day for a Friday, to be honest. Got a lot of engineers coming to do all sort of contractors, insurance and all that. So yeah, going home. Hopefully the rest of the day is going to stay dry, so I can go out with my little boys.

0: G6HBF Mobile, I think you're passing back then, George. Let me just double check.
1: Did you? Oh, I thought you. Sometimes my signal is dropping. I'm coming through GB3IK, I think, which is in Rochester, about 10 miles away. So sometimes my signal may drop. I'm using GIS-UFT 5100, which is quite old, but it's doing the job. Only 20 watts on the in the car, but yeah, I'm reaching this local repeater. So yeah, coming back from work, hopefully the day is gonna stay dry, so I can, you know, go for a walk with my boys. Back to you.
0: Okay, George. Yeah, got you. I think you did drop out just briefly because I didn't hear anything like back to you. So yeah, that's great. Yeah, get home and spend some time with the kids. Why not? I think we're in for quite a good weekend by the look of it. Looking at the weather forecast, I think we've got at least a couple of days of a decent weather, so it's worth making the best of it because you don't get it too often these days, do you? And we've certainly had a couple of weeks of rain. I noticed the grass has come up about 6 inches in the garden, so I think that'll have to get dealt with over the weekend as well. But yeah, super. I haven't really got any plans for the weekend. I might just have a run out somewhere or other, but I'm not quite sure where. Just a thought. But yeah, it's great. So and driving around the country lanes, I understand what you're saying. You've got to be a little bit careful and keep your eyes on what you're doing. Otherwise, you end up in a ditch, and we'll all have a good laugh. As long as you don't get hurt, of course. All right, then back to you, George. And yeah, back to you, George. Sorry.
1: Yeah, M9JZI returning. Yeah, I'm always careful. I all drive only 20 miles or maybe 15 miles, really slow. Enjoying the views here. I'm at the moment right in Bredhurst. Maybe you heard about it. It's right by the bell where the brass are. You know, the British Radio Receiving and Transmitting Society. Quite well known in Kent. Yeah, I haven't been I got in contact with them a few times, but they hear me. Plans for the weekend with my boys, and hopefully get ready for a holiday, because I had enough of work for the last few months, quite busy. So yeah, I'm not going to hold this for too long, but I'm still monitoring. But it was nice talking to you. Like I say, I'm not using any hotspot or anything like that, it's just the analog. Back to you.
0: Okay, George, yeah. Yeah, that sounds great. I do know the area you're in. I used to have some relatives in Sevenoaks. Hang on, was it Sevenoaks? It was near to there anyway. You certainly passed through it to get to where I needed to be. The trouble is they were older relatives and they passed now, so we've no reason to go there anymore. But there are some nice parts down there, aren't there? Is that where... The Isle of Dogs close to that. I seem to remember that. Seem to be sort of, fun fairs, things like that. And a bit of a holiday location. But yeah, that's good. Okay, well, I'll make this a final as well. Nice to talk to you, George, and I'm sure we'll speak again. Have a great weekend and enjoy it. G6HBF. Thank you, George.
1: Yeah, thank you for your QSO, and hope to catch up with you again. Unfortunately, I can't. I'm going to have to memorize your call sign to put in my log, because I can't write what I'm driving. But anyway, it was nice having a QSO working with you for the first time, and hope to catch up. catch up with you again. What was your TTH again, back to you?
0: Sorry, George. Yeah, it's New Brighton. New Brighton. It's near to Liverpool. It's on the opposite side of the Mersey River to Liverpool, on the, as they call the left bank, although I'm not too sure that's a good thing to call it. But if you look at a map, there's a bit that sticks out, a bit like a chisel head, and I'm at the top end of that. And I've remembered the place I used to go to. It was Raynham. Raynham. That was it. Okay, back to you, George, and I'll let you go for the time being. Thanks for the chat. Good fun. C6HBF.
1: 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I wish you a very, very good

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0: Mac turning. Yeah, good afternoon. The sun's finally showed his face here. I'm not sure where you are. First personal, Lee Lima Echo, Echo, Central Warwickshire. Okay.
1: G7SYY Mobile. Okay, Lee, I've got you there. Name here is Steve, Sierra Tango, Echo, Victor Echo. The location, I'm in the town of Chorley in Lancashire. Well, no, I'm just outside, about half a mile away from the town centre. Just using the handheld at this side. G7SYY Mobile.
0: Steve, yeah, thanks for that, mate. Yeah, you're out with the mobile, no problem at all, mate. I hope the sun's shining. I'm just sat in the garden currently, so the sun is broken through the clouds today, so it's nice to feel it on the face, and yeah, I wonder what handy you're using there in Lancashire. I think I'll be around that neck of the woods over the next couple of weeks. Well, as soon as the kids break up, I'll be heading down or up, depending on where I am. And yeah, we'll be going for a couple of weeks somewhere around that area anyway, Steve. I hope your day's going well. M3, Lima Echo, Echo, go.
1: 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Yeah, it's just a bit overcast here. I think the rain stopped for a few hours anyway. It's been absolutely horrendous in this time. I'm just using a command for this UVC. It is. This is about 5 or 10. I think you're a digital, when you say very, very robotic, but you are 100% readable, Lee. Why mobile?

0: FYY Mobile. Yeah, okay, mate. Well, on contrast, I'm afraid I'm losing the signal a little bit for you as well. It's breaking in and out with the audio as well. So 80% of the time, perfectly audible. But I won't hold it with you, Steve. I think I got that you said my transmission is slightly robust. Hopefully I can get that resolved sooner rather than later. I'll leave you with it, Steve. Enjoy the rest of your day, mate, and hopefully we'll catch up together further down the line. G7FYI Mobile, M3 Lima Echo Echo.
1: Yeah, okay, Leo, you can get me a bit better now. I'm not the best position for it, but so you're coming over okay, just a little bit over-processed. You're 100% readable. So before you disappear, Lee, what part of Warwickshire are you in? What's your location over?
0: I'm just in between Rugby and Coventry, on the Alpha, just off the Alpha 45, Steve, go.
1: Okay. Probably not be down at Rugby for quite a while anyway. Anyway, I'll go on peace and I have a drink at the moment.
0: Yeah, Steve, I didn't get that over at all, I'm afraid. I'm not sure what you came back with there, but I didn't get it at all, Steve. Go.

0: 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I'm after a signal report, please, or an audio check. Mike 7 Uniform, Mike November.
1: Uniform Mike November, I think. M3 Lima Echo Echo. Yeah, you get in and out, no problem at all. Audio's a little bit quiet, but it could be my end. I've just been told I'm a little bit robotic, so it could be my connection. Go.
0: Yeah, thank you. A little bit low. I'm on low power. I'm not sure about the gain, but you can understand and hear me quite well, yeah? Over.
1: Yes, you have a better quality audio, definitely. Yeah, no problem at all. Can hear you loud and clear. No problem at all. M3 Lima Echo Echo.
0: Mike 3 Lima Echo Echo. Thank you very much. Mike 7 Uniform Mike November.
1: Yeah, I'll catch you further down the line. M3 Lima Echo Echo. Standing by for the call.

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G0WRT, G4YQW Portable's calling you. 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

0: 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I'm standing by for any calls.
1: YKM3 Lima, Echo M3 Lee. Good afternoon. Sun is shining. I where you are.
0: Oh, I think that was for me. This is G4YQW, was it? M3 Lima Echo. I wonder what you're calling me. G4YQW Portable. 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
1: Yes, G4YQW, M3 Lima Echo. Returning. Yes, good afternoon. I hope things are well for you. The sun is shining here in my garden. I hope the same is for you. I wonder where you are and what you're doing. The location is in central Warwickshire between Rugby and Coventry, just off the Alpha 45, Warwickshire. Go.
0: All right, not sure if I missed it. Is your name Lee?
1: Did you used to be into like the spirit world beforehand? That was a good guess. Yeah, go ahead.
0: Oh, finally. Yeah, I suppose it was an educated guess, wasn't it, when I read your suffix. Nice to hear you. Glad the sun's shining in Warwickshire. My name's Keith, and I'm up here on the coast at Norfolk, North Norfolk, and just out for a nice walk on the seafront this afternoon, and got a little Retrovis radio with me, and I know there's a gateway, literally probably 1 kilometre away, so I thought I'd announce myself. So my name's Keith, HomeQTH, you probably guess I'm not from Norfolk, HomeQTH is Leeds in West Yorkshire.

0: come down here to Hunstanton on the edge of the Wash, and we're down here for a week. So back to you, M3 Lima Echo Echo G4YQW Portable.
1: G4YQW Portable, M3 Lima Echo Echo, M3 Lee returning. Yeah, all received, Keith. Yeah, thank you for that. It's there just in case in my old age I forget my call sign, mate. And not only can I remind myself, but my friends can remind me of it. With a point and sarcasm added into the mix. Lovely that you're down there, or up there, wherever you are. That's great. And Stanton, I'm sure I've visited there in my life so far. I'm sure I've been to Stanton. And it's great that you've got access to a repeater so close. I'm currently operating in the garden off an Icon. No problem. Sat down in the garden, and it's attached to a hotspot in the house, so that seems to be working anyway, hopefully doing the trick. Yeah, all good. Leeds, eh? Oh, okay. Well, great stuff. And you're down for a week. Well, I hope you enjoy your break, and the weather is good for you. Redfish radios, never really had one. I've always wanted one. Never really gone down that route because I've always said to myself, I can try and limit myself to two brands only, because if I throw too many in the mix, I'm going to lose the plot entirely, Keith. I don't know what your thoughts are on that, but I'll hand it back to you and tell me what you think. M3 Lima Echo Echo.
0: G4YQW return finally. Yeah, I know what you're saying. I'm just trying to think what's in the shack home. Yeah, two Icom radios. An old 706 from 20 plus years ago, still soldiering on, and a 7400, another oldish radio. And my wife keeps playing pop. I also have a TS-870, all boxed up. I threatened to sell probably 2 years ago, and I never got round to it. I don't know, quite attached to it, but there we go. And Retrovish radios. I chose this. We have a local DMR repeater in Leeds, and a local friend persuaded me to have a go. I didn't know nothing about DMR radios or DMR in general, so I came across this on the internet. Fairly cheap. Compared with stuff that comes out of Japan, so hence I bought it, and my friend very kindly provided it for me. So here we are, we're on analog down here, we're on FM, and as I said, there's a local gateway, literally, I guess it's probably not even 1 kilometre away. I did some research a couple of years ago, come to Hunstanton fairly often, at least once or twice a year, and I did some research and found access. Also across the water there's GB3SR, which is across the other side of the Wash in Skegness, or I think it's nearer to Boston, thinking about it. So I can access that, but this one just down the road's a little bit easier. Right, I'm going off sideways on one. G4YQW, back to you, Lee.
1: G4YQW Portable, M3 Lee returning. Yeah, okay, all received, Keith, lovely. Absolutely smashing. It's nice to see that you're keeping the old radios going, mate. That's what we like to hear. The new radios certainly have a place, and a fitting place at that. I do like a couple of the old radios as well. I'm still getting used to this Icom 705. It's took me a while sitting here in the garden to try and get access to HubNet. And I'm sure some of the younger users might have come along and pushed a couple of buttons, and away they go. They're already having 10 QSOs by the time I've sat down with my cup of tea. But I'll get there. That's the main thing. And it's working. That's the second main thing. And it is all about conversation, Keith. Regardless of what you're into within the ham radio concept, it's how confident. I love a good chat. They're a good rant to you, as I used to say, and I still do. So that's what I love about the hobby. You know, there's so many caveats and different bits and bobs to the hobby. But ultimately, it is about conversation, whether that be keyboard worrying conversations or actually audio. And I absolutely love it. So that's the main thing. And now I've got this Icon 705 set up. When we do go out on the road over the next couple of weeks, I'll certainly be taking it with me. That's for sure. It will hopefully access local repeaters as I go. So the whole of the, as we call the family bus, which is the vehicle I drive, with multiple occupants, will all be cringing as I'm speaking on ham radio for the whole trip. And I don't care, because I'm on holiday. Round to you, Keith. M3, Lima, Echo, Echo.
0: Yeah, finally, G4YQW portable returning. Yeah, fine on all you say. I must admit that I listen to guys back home, or talk with guys back home, and they've got all these modern all singing and dancing radios, and I tend to shy away from them, purely probably down I'm a Yorkshireman, probably down to the price of the things. So I do shy away from the super modern technology, but there's a place for everything, isn't there? As long as you don't want it to do too much. And you're mentioning the IC705, and I can't quite think what it is, Lee, because I'm probably thinking back to my IC706, but I don't know if it's a completely different radio. But anyway, there's another thing. Okay, when you go on holiday, take the radio and bore the other occupants of the van speechless as such. But I'm sure they'll let you know after an hour or so. Right, Lee, I'll listen once round and then I'll give someone else a chance at having a go on Hubnet. Now, the tide's coming in at the moment. I've just walked up along seafront. Well, it's not a seafront, it's actually a seawall to keep the sea out from the lower land behind it. And where it sort of went right out, well, not out, but bowed round into the sea, the tide was splashing up the seawall or the step type thing. So I'm up here a little bit further, and it's actually like dunes on the edge of the coast, so be interested to see when I go back. I did look at the weather app, and because it picked up on Hunstanton where I was, it did say it was a high tide today at 4:30, and it says it would be 6.5 metres, which is quite a tide for somewhere that's quite low laying. Right, I'll leave it with you, Lee. Nice talking, and do enjoy the rest of the afternoon sat in the garden and enjoying radio. Mike 3, Lima, Echo, Echo, Golf 4, Yankee, Quebec, Whiskey. 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
1: M3, Quebec, Whiskey, M3, Lima, Echo, Echo, return. Yeah, okay, Keith, thanks very much. And, thanks for the conversation, mate. I really do enjoy it. Hopefully we'll catch up soon. You enjoy your break, mate, and your walk, and Hunstanton. It's a lovely place. I hope you have some more time for radio and whatever else you want to do, mate. And, I often get on to the Northwest Fusion Group and have a chat with them on there, and that's a good group to get onto digitally. So I will probably QSY and have a little listen on there as well. All right, Keith, take care of yourself, mate. I'll listen by for a few minutes in case of any further calls, but for now, you take care of yourself. Thanks very much for the conversation. Really appreciate it. Best 73s, all the best to you and yours. Mike 3, Lima, Echo, Echo. Listening briefly, Hubnet. Cheers, Keith.
0: Okay, Lee, nice chatting, and just a final, with your call sign with Echo Echo on the end, my tutor back in the day for the REE was Frank, and he was G3 Tango Echo Echo. He sadly, he's gone silent key a few years ago, and I often think about trying to get hold of his call sign, because I do like CW. I'm not the best of CW operators, but I do like CW. And Tango Echo Echo, or G3 Tango Echo Echo, is so short to send in CW, where mine just goes on forever. 7-3 Lee, nice talk.

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1: Yes, this is my didactic, so all the very best. And three, Lima Echo, listening briefly. Okay, cheers, mate.

0: 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You're coming through fine to work, please, to Sheffield.
1: Thank you for that. I just about heard you. Didn't quite get everything, but thank you anyway.
0: Hotel November

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1: 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No, actually, I've sold the motorcycle. I'm now, we've got a camper van and we're spending more time in that, and so I've decided to sell it. My wife's got one as well, and she's selling it as well, but we've not sold her one yet. Your call sign, I can't remember your name. I think you're the guy that's got the electric bike somewhere down on in Norfolk somewhere, but I might be wrong. G4YQW. Portable, I believe, G0CDX.
0: Okay, G0CDX, G4YQW portable. Now, you're right about location, Paul, but no, I'm not David. Come across David a few times. In fact, only a month ago I was down here on holiday, and I bumped into him on the high street, and we had a few words. So, yeah, you're half right, as in sunny honey. To be honest, it's lovely and sunny today. Little breeze, but certainly not cold. And, yeah, I've been reading the mail. I do listen to HubNet back home in Leeds, but I've not got good access to the gateway, which is it's probably about 8 or 9 miles away in Bradford, so... I do listen, but I've not got successful access to the gateway. And I do read the mail. I've heard you've been camping, but wasn't sure when you said the bike's your bike's gone wild, Paul. I bet that was a bit of a blow to the heart, but probably makes sense if you're not using it and you're getting more use out of the van. All so it should be as such. And I think last time I heard you'd just done a dash back up from, was it Southampton? I think you'd been on the continent and drove home up to the north. Well, are you classed as a northeast in Durham, I wonder? Or do you shy away from that, Paul? G4YQW.
1: G4YQW, G0CDX returning. No, we're classed as the northeast, and I don't have any problems saying that I'm in the northeast. I think it's a wonderful part of the world, you know, we've made a life up here, me and my missus. We came up here about 6 years ago, and during the start of the pandemic, we started to... pack the stuff up in our old property down in Romford, not Romford, Wickford, enjoyed the move, was able to come up here and search for houses during the pandemic, and you know, it all worked out well for us. I didn't get the name, is it Richard? I think you said you originate from, I think, Leeds or somewhere around there. Somewhere south of us anyway, but yeah, it's a nice part of the world where we live, much better than where I used to work, and in London, and areas of London that's just terrible. The country's gone to the dogs, my friend. I was a strong Labour supporter all my life, but not anymore. like thousands and thousands of others.

0: So yeah, I did miss the bike when it went, but it, you know, I had it sawed all through the winter, and when it come round to sort of taxing it, we were away in the van, and I thought, not even using this bike, it's sitting there going rusty. So I turned the rust into liquid gold cash. That's you, G4YQW. Go get me the name, G0CDX.
1: Yeah, fine, Paul. Sorry, you said go again with the name. I probably never went with it in the first place. Keith. Keith is my name, and you're quite correct. Home QTH is Leeds. So, and fine on settling down in the northeast. I don't blame you at all. I've no desires. I've not been down to the smoke as such since I was a young soldier back at Woolwich, so and that was 30 plus years ago, so we've not been back down there. No great desires. In fact, my sister's just moved back up to Leeds. She used to work for Boots, and she managed the opticians down in and two or three stores down there in London, and she just come back. And now she works in Harrogate, loves it, and she says it's just the way of life down in London. It's just too hectic, everything's so expensive, and I know she was renting property down there, and she, it's just dead money. Fortunately for her, she did have a house back in Leeds, so made the trip back up. So there we go. Totally agree. And okay about Labour. Well. We shouldn't discuss politics, but I totally agree, Paul. I worked in engineering since I left the army, and always paid my subs to the union, and they were supporters of the party, but I don't know, my views have changed. Anyway, that's another subject. Right, I'll leave it with you, Paul, and fine on about the bike. I suppose if ever you get the urge again, you can always pick up something. All suited. Right, leave it with you. You did call your friend, and I waited a little and didn't hear any response, so I popped in and said hello. And David is down in Sunny Honey. He lives there, doesn't he? Is it RQI? G0RQI, I think he's calling. Right, we'll leave it at that, Paul. Nice talking. Going to set off back down the coast. I've got a couple of miles to walk back down to accommodation and see what's for tea. G0CDX, G4YQW portable. Listening and going to standby. 7-3's Paul. No doubt I'll bump into you again through the rest of the week. Bye-bye for now.
0: Yeah, okay, Keith. Well, you'll be happy to know that the barracks in Woolwich is still there. But Woolwich itself, the Woolwich Arsenal, where they used to make all the ammunition for in the Second World War, that's all gone. It's all flats now. Just changed down there. And obviously, the South Londoners that live there are all gone. It's a new clientele, so to speak, Keith. As for Harrogate, we was there in the van last year sometime. I love it. It's lovely, Harrogate. Been there twice, actually. Very nice little town to walk around. So I bet your daughter's happy we're living there. And Leeds is not too bad. I really wouldn't want to live in Leeds. We used to go down there to get our motorbike gear. There's a place in the centre of Leeds that's got two big... You've got the... JLS is it, or JNS, and next door the motorbike shop. Got some really good stuff to buy down there. Spent a lot of money down there. Yeah, all good really there, Keith. Enjoy the rest of your holiday, Dan. I think you're in Unstanden. I think I heard you on this morning saying you was in Unstanden, but yeah, nice part of the world, mate. No need to come back, 7-3, and catch you further down. G0CDX.
1: 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Bye-bye for now. 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

M0XOC, Mike Zero, X-Ray Oscar Charlie, from KA8BIG, Kilo Alpha 8 Victor India Tango, Cleveland, Ohio, USA, calling.

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Here is Kilo Alpha 8 Victor India Tango, Cleveland, Ohio, USA.

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1: Mommy and Ike, somebody can count up to 3 without using the para. 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

0: 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Good evening to you there, Eddie. MW3BGN, if you're monitoring.
1: MM7, MUZ, Vitalant. Good evening to you, my friends. Yes, I am monitoring. I'm sitting at the back with my guitar, just tuning up and getting a couple of these songs together with me and my wife. Go ahead.
0: Yeah, no problem. It's nice to hear you, Eddie. I was just coming, giving a quick call out because just waiting for the dinner, my dinner, to finish cooking the chips in the air fryer. And then I'll be, when my mother shouts, the dinner will be ready. So just a quick look around to see what's going on, and trust that you're well and keeping okay. Back to you there, Eddie. MM7 MUZ MW3 VJN.
1: MM7 MUZ Baton. Yeah. You know what we've got? It's actually a really bonny night. You know, the clouds have started coming over a wee bit. It's got a wee bit windy, but you know, it's still really nice. We've had some pour downs over the past couple of days, hailstones, and oh, it's been absolutely crazy. But I think the gardens were needing it, my friend, you know. So, yeah, happy days. So, it's looking a bit better. But I cut them last week, and then with the pour downs over the past few days, they're like, they've got out of hand, just grown so much in just a couple of days, you know. Obviously, the gardens will be needing it. But, yeah, brilliant, mate. It's nice to hear you in there, my friend. As I say, I'm sitting at the back with my wife. I've just put the guitar out, having get a wee tune up, and our son having a wee blast on the guitar for a couple of hours, and we'll head back in, and that'll be us for tomorrow. Go ahead.
0: Yeah, I just noticed the battery is going down, so I say sorry about this. It's gone down. I didn't know it was down to one. So all the best, Eddie. 73s.
1: No problem, my friend. Take care. Catch up soon, Tristan. MM7 MUZ, thank you.

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1: Try again, the station calling CQ. Go ahead, please.
0: This is Mike Zero, Romeo Charlie Kilo in London, Surrey, calling CQ. I hear you loud and clear. I hear you about a 5x5.
1: Yeah, thanks for clarifying the call sign. I'll say this once and I'll say it once more. Please do not keep pirating M0RCK's call sign. You're a pirate, you're using the wrong call sign. I don't care what you have to say in your defense, you are not M0RCK. Off the network you go, thank you.

0: Well, Dave, his silence speaks volumes, doesn't it?
1: Takes that deep here, we're coming.
2: Well, last time he used the call sign, I actually got M0RCK, whose name's Bob. I actually got him on the phone, and I was retransmitting him across the network. You might remember, Paul. Sorry, I'll just get my microwave running to the right time. But yeah, he's come back again. I've spoken to Bob since then, the real M0RCK. He said that he spoke to Ofcom licensing, and there wasn't another call sign issued by mistake or anything like that alongside his. So he's a pirate. If you hear him on, obviously, just ignore the guy.
0: Yeah, okay, Dave. You got Kevin here with a comment as well. There's been a lot of really bad operating to the point where I think surely they've not passed the test, and there's loads of it on here. The network has probably got a lot more pirates on here than we're sort of catching out. But there you go. Anyway, evening, Kev. Over to you, G0CDX.
3: G6ZDP, picking it up. Yeah, evening, Paul. Yeah, Dave, I didn't even know him. From what you were saying, he was a pirate. I was going to ask you, how do you know he's a pirate? But then you answered it, because you were talking to the guy who owns that call sign on the phone. Bad news, yet again. Back over to you, Dave, G6ZDP.
2: Yeah, good evening to you, Kev. Yeah, I mean, of all the call signs that you could pick on, it had to be that one, because I've known Bob M0RCK for God knows how many years. I've known him since he was growing up in nappies. So, there we are. Anyway, I'm doing dinner. We've got Swedish meatballs in my homemade gravy with mashed potato for dinner tonight. And I'm just sorting out the mash. So with that, I'll say 7-3 to you both. Nice to catch you this evening. Have a great weekend. G0OMK, off and clear.
4: Mike, 0, Foxtrot, Juliet.
5: From rice pudding, homemade, with the skin on top. G5, SCR said that.
3: Swedish meatballs, just like the ones at IKEA. All right, enjoy your meal, and I'll catch you later. 7-3 to you, Paul. I'll catch you later. G6ZDP.
4: Mike,
0: yeah, okay,
4: 7, Foxtrot, Juliet is calling
0: DQ. Returning for the final. 7-3's Dave. 7-3's to Stuart, who called in. And 7-3's to you, Kev. I had pie mash today. It's Father's Day next weekend, but we're away. So my kids posted me up 8 lots of pie mash from the Leighton Stone pie mash shop, and they're really good. It was £42 for a box of 8 delivered. 8 pies, 8 mash, 8 liquor. And it was lovely. Catch you later, G0CDX.
5: 7-3's Kev, 7-3's Paul, and 7-3's Dave. But sticky toffee pudding or rice pudding would have been nice with them meatballs there, Dave. G5SCR.
2: It's no coincidence, Stuart.
6: Really,
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4: Mike 0, Foxtrot Juliet, Juliet, calling CQ. Mike 0, Foxtrot Juliet, Juliet, calling CQ. This is Mike 0, Foxtrot Juliet, Juliet, calling CQ. Does anyone hear me?

0: Yeah, I'm still dealing with it.
1: I'm still dealing with it. I'm still dealing with it. I'm still dealing with it. I'm still dealing with it. I'm still dealing with it. I'm still dealing with it. I'm still dealing with it. I'm still dealing with it. I'm still dealing with it. I'm still dealing with it. I'm still dealing with it. I'm still dealing with it. I'm still dealing with it. I'm still dealing with it. I'm still dealing with it. I'm still dealing with it. I'm still dealing with it. I'm still dealing with it. I'm still dealing with it. I'm still dealing with it. I'm still dealing with it. I'm still dealing with it. I'm still dealing with it. I'm still dealing with it. I'm still dealing with it. I'm still dealing with it. I'm still dealing with it. I'm still dealing with it. I'm still dealing with it. I'm still dealing with it. I'm still dealing with it. I'm still dealing with it. I'm still dealing with it. I'm still dealing with it. I'm still dealing with it. I'm still dealing

0: IBW Gateway. Anyone give me a quick report, please? Over.
1: Yeah, you're getting through lovely. 21IGJ.
0: TE1RGJ M0AWS. Okay, evening to you. Thanks so much for coming back. I'm just testing a new gateway that I'm bringing up on air here in Suffolk. Name's Mike. Located just outside of Woodbridge in the county of Suffolk. Anyway, thanks for letting us know it's working. I've just got it into its final location on its antenna now, so we'll see how it goes. Anyway, thanks so much. Much appreciated from M0AWS.
1: M0AWS, 21IGJ. Yeah, no problems, Mike. Name's Howard here in Whittam in Essex. Yeah, enjoy radio and have enjoy a lovely weekend. Bye for now.

0: Yeah, thanks, Harold. Much appreciated. Have a good weekend yourself. And it's glorious sunshine up here in Suffolk. Let's hope it stays for the weekend. 7-3 now, anyway. 0-AEWS.
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1: Sorry, my friend, it wasn't my caller. It was MM7MUZ5D. I'm sorry for calling for a couple of operators, I don't know. Go ahead.
0: Received and apologies, 7-3.

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G0 OMK Dave the cunt in Kenton always will be a cunt. 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

0: horrific, and you are left wondering slightly, right, how can we reflect this in a way that gets the point across?
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1: Zero LRV M7OHK. Evening, Liz. How are you doing, mate? Hope you're well. Been a while. Wonder what you've been up to. Still busy 3D printing, I should imagine. End of the week here, so thought I'd hop on the radio, see who it was about. Over to you.
0: Yes, fish and chip Friday, so it must be the weekend. That's fish and chips tonight. As my usual, have a takeaway on a Friday night and remind myself it's the weekend. What have I been doing? That same as last time we spoke. Bit of printing, bit of, an awful lot of grass mowing. And, I have this fantastic superpower now. It can be a brilliant sunny day. I've only got to look out the window and think, oh, I'm over the grass, and it rains. You know, it's like, 5-10 minutes, the sky's gone black, and the heavens have opened. It's incredible. What a superpower to have, eh? It would be if I lived in the Sahara. Not so good if I live in England. But there we go. Such is life. I'm messing about with different things with the old printer. I haven't yet designed this plinth for the mesh core thing. I keep meaning to do it, and I keep getting distracted by other things. And as I say, I've been messing about a little bit with some of the air rifles and doing a little bit of plinking, really, to swapping scopes about and just getting them ready for the grandkids. What else am I doing? Oh yes, pulling my hair out with the new computer, which bought a new refurbished computer off Amazon, I think. Only about £200, but it's an i7 processor, decent amount of memory, 1 gig SSD. It's a nice little computer, but unfortunately, it comes preloaded with Windows 11, and I've been pulling my hair out with it. Not to mention the fact, trying to incorporate things, trying to get my Hewlett-Packard printer, scanner, fax thing to stay on the bloody Wi-Fi network. It's driving on the flaming wall, that thing. It's got this tiny little, 2-inch by 3-inch square thing. And, of course, when you want to type the Wi-Fi password in, it comes up with this little keypad thing. Well, there's been no way with my sausage-like fingers that I can type this thing in accurately. So we've very much turned into Victor Meldrose every time I go near it, so I'm just leaving it at the moment. Oh dear. I shall have a neural meltdown if I'm not careful. So that's about it. I've not done an awful lot of radio, really, to be honest. I'm having, trying to have radio-free days so I can get things done. Also, having a good old sort out in the shack and getting rid of stuff. And rather than mess about trying to get people to come round and take it away, it's just going straight in the wheelie bin. I've stopped asking people now. It's just, do you want this? It's free. Just come and collect it. And about 3 or 4 people say, oh, yeah, I'd love that, And then none of them ever turn up, so I don't bother to get the wheelie bin now. And nobody yet has actually been round to fetch it, so they go have a hell of a shop when they come round, because they say, well, where's that thing that you're offering for free? I thought I took it to the wheelie bin about 3 weeks ago. Oh dear, Victor Meldrew strikes again. So what have you been up to? How have you been enjoying the beautiful summer weather we've been having?
1: M7OHK returning. Les, you're going to need to turn that timer on, mate. Timed out there. Managed to key up and get you back in, catch the end of your over there, but that clock needs to go on, mate. A quick question. I don't know if you're using something different from normal, mate, but your audio's really quiet. It could well be my end, but I'm having to crank you right up to be able to hear you. The audio itself is absolutely fine. It's just really, really quiet for some reason. Like I say, it might be my end, but I just thought I'd let you know in case you were using something different. But yeah, no, I've got similar superpower with the rain, Les. I can guarantee you, as soon as I've cleaned my car, it will rain. And as soon as I've cleaned the windows, it will rain.

0: I don't know how I have that same uncanny ability that you do with the mowing the lawn, but it's, every time it seems to happen. But yeah, no, I've been messing around on HF a bit. I'm quite enjoying 40 meters. I quite like that. I think it's a little bit more somewhere between here and 20 meters, in that you get not a massively long rag tube, but you get a little bit more than a quick signal report and on to the next one. And it's quite nice to get local, but further local than you can get on VHF and UHF, if you see what I mean. It's like, I think I ended up in the northeast the other day, and that was quite nice. So yeah, but yeah, just not really been doing much, mate, just working, all the rest of it. The weather's helping. It's nice that it's been warmer. Well, the last few days have been a bit average, but yeah, it's been, it definitely feels like summer's coming. Getting that summer holiday vibe. I always enjoy the summer holidays, right up until they actually start, and then I'm trying to work and the kids are around. Back to you.
1: Yeah, it might have been I was a little bit further away from the mic. I've just moved a bit closer and pointed it towards myself. It's a desk mic, and normally I'm quite close to it. So, yeah, and I put the timer on. while I was talking on my last over, I put it all timer and clicked it on because it's too late to actually time the last over. So, yeah. But, yes, I mean, 40 metres is great. You know, I mean, it's intergy in the during the daylight hours, so you're going to get people all over the UK and perhaps Northern Ireland, Isle of Man if you're lucky. And then when it gets dark, and it becomes a little bit more continental. And you'll be quite surprised at what you can hear on there, you know. So, yeah, no, 40 metres is good. I mean, 20 metres, you know, my experience of 20 metres is very much a sort of late afternoon, early evening band. And it just suddenly starts for no apparent reason. In 1 minute there's nothing, and the next minute it's there. And then gradually, as the time moves on, so you gradually move up the band. And then, as I say, around 8, 9 o'clock at night, perhaps 10 o'clock, it just falls off a cliff, and it's like there's nobody there. There's nothing on the waterfall. But it's amazing the distance you can get with 20 metres. As you say, HF is a different way of working, and you know, majority of people are just there for they just want to make a contact, get a signal report, and then they want to move on to the next one, you know. And it's quite a rarity to find someone that's rag chewing. And I think I've said this to you before, you know, when you do find somebody that's going to have a rag chew, he's usually in a rag chew, and you've got to hang around for 10 minutes for him to finish the rag chew before you can get hold of him. And then if somebody else beats you into it, you just think, oh, God, I'll give up, you know. And I really didn't mean to ask you, did you put a shout-out or a couple of shouts-out on XO last night? I heard somebody, I thought it sounded like you, but I was in the kitchen. I was just doing a filter coffee, and by the time I came in the shack, I did put a shout-out on XO, and nobody came back, but I didn't know if it was... it sounded like your voice, but, you know, it might not have been you, because I was in the kitchen, so I didn't see. Yeah, I heard two calls. Both of them sounded like you, and I thought, I'll catch him in a minute. Oh, time for me to shut up. Back to you, Owen.
0: M7OHK. Whatever you've done there, Les, that's a world better. That was more like I'm usually used to hearing you, so didn't have to crank the volume up at all there. I am very, very new into this HF adventure, but I think I'm landing on 20 as being my favourite band for just seeing how far I can get, because I've gone the furthest on 20 in terms of geographic distance, but I find it the least satisfying in terms of the contact. Like, I get it, I understand there's a lot of contests, people want to get loads of people in their logbooks, and you know, that's what they enjoy out of the hobby, and that's much for me, but I do quite enjoy just seeing how far I can sort of reach. So my 20 of my sort of favourite bands. Actually anything under 20. I've not had anything on the 17, 15, 26. I can't do 4 yet. I haven't got any equipment at this stage, aren't we, with 6 and 4. But I like 40 just because you get a little bit more of a contact, a little bit more of conversation. You might even exchange your names and where you live, which is quite nice. But like you say, very different way of working. And I like 40, like you say, when you're getting the sort of straight up and down business, just hitting parts of the UK that I couldn't reach on VHF and UHF. That's quite nice. But yeah. It's all fun, and it's all part of the learning process as well. And yeah, it was me on EXO last night, mate, to see if I could catch you. So I'm also glad that you came back to me just now for a few minutes. M7OHK continuing. Now, Liz, because it's nice to catch up. I was sort of looking for you last night just to wave a virtual hand. Okay. Scottish. Passing it round to 20LRV.
1: I did try to get about, as I said, I was in the kitchen. I heard the first one, I thought, oh, that's how it is. Perhaps he'll call back, because there's no way I was going to make it into the shack in time. And then I was still in the kitchen, I was just making some filter coffee, and you called out the second time. I just grabbed the cup and came in here, but it wasn't fast enough, so I tend to monitor EXO in the evenings. And I mean, I think I got it on Echo Link yesterday, but I prefer to do it with All-Star using the node. So I usually switch it off, switch off Echo Link and switch the node on, or switch it over to EXO. It's easy peasy, it's just a button press and it's job done. But but I don't know what's happened to you last over. You were sort of just dropping the signal to the repeater, you know, on a regular basis, and I was getting sort of very truncated, odd words, you know, and I was missing the bit in between, and then it cleared up in the middle, and then it started again at the end of your over. So I'm not quite sure. I don't know whether you've got a problem with the PTT or something else, you know, but it was like just kept dropping the node, just kept going back to no signal, and it kept dropping off on the monitor as well. So there was a breakup at your end, wasn't there? What was causing it? But as I say, I mean, I always remember the classic one. I went up with a friend up to Broadway Tower, which is a high point in the Cotswolds. It's fantastic for playing radio if you can find somewhere to park. And of course, they're charging for parking now. So the off-road parking we used to use in the Gateway, they frown on it now. But I was up there with a friend, and he was playing VHF. I was on 20 metres. And all of a sudden, these guys, VKNet, I can't remember which part of Australia it was now, they come booming through. I mean, real 5 and 9 signals. And they were talking to a guy, and they were using, I think they said they were using 400 watts. And I also heard there was an English guy, but I couldn't hear him quite as well. He also was using 400 watts, but obviously he was skipping over the top of me, you know, to get to Australia. But I could just about make him out, but the Australians were booming. They're having a net, absolutely booming through. Anyway, back to you, Owen, 20LRV.

0: 7th OHK. I don't know if this is any better, Les. I can hear I can hear issues with something at my end. I can hear a whine off my node. So I've just moved myself out of anything electrical distance. So I don't know if that makes any difference. And on the PTT, I'm really grateful for the feedback there, because I'm having some problems with this HT. I updated the firmware a couple of weeks back, and ever since I did, well, I wish I'd never bothered, because sometimes when I push the PTT, it just beeps at me and doesn't do anything, and it only takes a microsecond to correct, you know, release and then go again, but it's very annoying. It didn't do that before. I think I might have some problem in the firmware with this HT, Les. I think I will have to factory reset it. Go ahead. I'm curious to hear the end of the story with the Aussies booming in and the guy skipping over you. Back to you, 2E0LRV.
1: Yeah, no. So I mean, I was like, wow. You know, so I, you know, jumped out of the car, ran across to my friend, and said, "Come on, can you come in the car and have a listen to this?" You know, and he went, "Oh yeah, they're Australians." You know, I said, "Yeah, they're Australians. They're in Australia. We're on the top of Broadway Hill and Cotswolds, and we're listening to these." He said, "They're very clear." I think, yes. but it was an RF contact. It wasn't internet or anything. But they were as clear as about. I could never get over it. You know, he was totally utterly unimpressed by it. He was too busy playing with his VHF and UHF setup. But I mean, all I was using was the old ICOM 706 Mark II with what did I call the top? I think it was the multi range, and it was the multi band one with the banana plug that you just keep moving up and put it in the correct coil and then set the length of the whip to what it should be for that band. Nothing fancy at all, you know. It was my go-to antenna for years. It still is, you know. It just works, you know, rather than a mono band, single band antenna. It was like a multi-band HF antenna. Where was it? I think it was clipped to the roof rack at the back, on the back edge. Because I could get to it. It really should have been in the middle of the car for to get the proper ground plane. But yeah, so that was the story. Basically, I was listening to these guys from Australia. He came over and sat in the car for a few minutes and completely and utterly nonplussed by it. Yeah, Australians. Yeah, it's Australia. Yeah, no, I was almost tempted to put a shout out, but I thought, you know, I think I got 50. I could have had 100 watts on the on 20 meters, but you know, I ended up being an old radio, I didn't like to push it much past 80. I thought, you know, there's no way I'm getting through on 80 watts. Plus the fact I didn't want to interrupt the queue, so get the ire of the guy from the UK that was talking to them. But I just could not believe how clear they were, and how, you know, it was quite funny because the English guy was right down in the weeds. You could just about make him out, and obviously they were hearing him clear as you know, what's it. So that was the story. Back to you, Owen.
0: M7 OHK returning. Yeah, it's funny, isn't it? I mean, I've got a lot of experience to gain in this particular part of the hobby, but certainly noticed the effect of

the Equus boat that I've had is actually one of the clearest I've had, and I'm absolutely under no illusions that that is all because of the equipment that the other guys in, and not much to do with my own. But

0: they've been really, really bad. You know, I don't know if I'm breaking some kind of etiquette of 20 metres, but if somebody's a 4 and a 6, I'll tell them they're a 4 and a 6 to me, because I can only tell what I can hear, kind of thing. So yeah, interesting, isn't it? Maybe the conditions on that particular day at that particular time with that particular antenna and all the rest of it just worked. Like you say, whether you'd have got back round the other way is another question. Yeah. And as for your I guess his favourite part of the hobby is less interested in it. Back to you.
1: Well, that's quite strange. The beginning of your over and the end of your over, he was just dropping out, always getting like a ka-chunk beat, and getting nothing. And then all of a sudden, I got a few words and all the rest of it. But the middle of your over, the majority of it was fine. 80% of it was perfectly clear with no problems at all. So very, very strange. Yeah. No, I was going to say it's how can I put it? It's what's available on the day, you know. I mean, I used to work a guy in Cyprus quite regularly, and I've worked quite a few stations in Greece when conditions are good, but, you know, I don't hear an awful lot from Greece. You know, it's as you say, conditions, I think, is the thing. I mean, I've worked right to the bottom of Argentina and Chile. Brazil's an easy one. There's lots of hams in Brazil. I think I worked Peru once, but the guy didn't really speak very good English, so I'm never quite sure whether we actually confirmed that contact or not. But he was keen, you know, I was keen. But as I say, there was a bit of a language barrier, but yeah. And I mean, it's, you know, it's one of those things. I mean, as I say, when I was an M6, I worked with Falklands, but, you know, I couldn't hear the guy. I heard him on Hat Green, as silly as it sounds. And I made a note of the frequency, and I thought, I'm just developing the Yaesu 450D at the time. I thought, I'll put a shout out. Just as a devilman, he's never going to hear me. And he did. And I was like, whoa. I was blown away. But the thing was, I had to listen on Hat Green, and there was like a 1 second delay on Hat Green. He finished, and then a second later he finished on Hat Green. And then I went back to him using my radio. So I was using my radio to TX to him, but I was RXing off Hat Green. And there was an Italian guy that kept trying to butt in, because like, he couldn't hear me, you know. I mean, no chance of hearing me. So every time this guy from Falklands passed it back to me, this Italian guy jumped in. Anyway, the guy in the Falklands lost his rag with him and told him to go away, because he was in the middle of a QSO, and just interrupting the QSO on every over was not good form. Back to you, Owen.
0: M7OHK returning. Well, I'm glad that the usurper was put back in his box. And yeah, all good stuff, mate. All good stories, and interesting to hear about. Because I suppose when you were an M6, you'd have probably only had 10 watts, right? So, I mean, I've been using my full 25 allowance as an M7. So yeah, no, really, really interesting stuff. Liz, I'm clearly having some technical issues on my side, so I'm going to make this on my final meet, and I'm going to reboot my node, maybe let it cool down a little bit. I have had it on quite a long time, actually. I've been monitoring on other places, so it might just be getting a bit warm, and maybe that's the problem. But I'm gonna shut it all down, and I'll boost it back up maybe in half hour or so, and see how we get on then. But for now, mate, I'm gonna say thank you so much for picking up the call. It's always an absolute pleasure to chat, mate, and I'm sorry for the technical.

0: issues at my end. It's a pain in the neck because yesterday it was working absolutely fine. There we go. The vagaries of electronic equipment. All right, mate. Thank you again. 7-3 for now, and I'll catch you another time, mate. But have a good rest of the weekend ahead. M7RHK passing it round to 2E0LRV for any final. Then I'll be off and clear of HubNet with many thanks for the use of the system.
1: Shame about the issues having, but the thing is, if nobody tells you, then you sort of soldier on regardless, not realising you've got a problem. But there's definitely, if you go onto the hubnetwork.uk site, go to the listen back thing, you'll be able to hear what was occurring. It might give you some clues, it might not, but at least you can hear what I was hearing. And as I say, it was quite strange. Like the beginning of the over, and then 80% in the middle was absolutely solid, and then all of a sudden, just right at the end, the 10% started cutting in and out again. So yeah, bizarre. But yes, no, I shall enjoy the weekend. Hopefully, you have a great weekend too, and hopefully the weather is conducive to washing the car. I can foresee an awful lot of grass mowing in my very near future. I need to do it because I want to move the pump up mast from one side of the garden to the other, so I can get a decent angle on the guy lines, because the prevailing winds are predominantly coming sort of up the hill that I'm on, and they all seem to blow in one direction. It very rarely blows in any other direction, just in one direction, sort of right to left. So I want to get those guy lines out and try and get as near to 45 degrees as I can, but I've got to be careful that when the antenna's up, it doesn't funnel the long wire which goes diagonally across the garden. So there is a limit to how far I can take the guy lines out. But hey-ho, it's all good fun. It's all good fun. And as I say, I want to get the extension down with the 510 on. Probably take the 510 apart, put it back in its packet, and then I'm going to put another extension up with a rotator on the top, which I need to rewire, and then put the ARG up, and I'm toying with what to stick on the top, and I was thinking, well, I could get something like an X300 or something small, because obviously there's no cage on the thing, there's no rotator cage, there's a steady bearing, so I'm going to have to keep it fairly short, and a big long, you know, an X510 is going to be too long, it's going to put too much force in, and it's going to ruin the rotator. So, and then I started thinking, well, I've got the X700 up on the side of the house, which does me, you know, fine for VHF and UHF. Perhaps I'd look at something like a vertical, six meter thing. Time for me to go. Cheers and beers. I'll take a pip. Sorry about that. I know my timer annoys the hell out of a certain person, but you can put up with it for the short time that we're on. I think the pattern's putting some sort of vertical up there for 6 meter. I've got a big 6 meter beam, but I don't know why I'm sticking that up there. boy, would it cause chaos with the wood pigeons in my back garden. Oh, they start clattering into it and bending the elements. Oh dear. And it's not going to be an easy thing to get up past the long wire either. I almost need to tilt the mast over to get it up, which is not something that's feasible with a pulled-up mast. Anyway, so I'll say 7-3, cheers and beers, have a great weekend, enjoy, I mean, if there's any cricket going on, see if you can get a bit of cricket in, if not, a bit of archery, that works well in wet weather, because you can stand under cover and shoot out, and drink a few beers. So I'll say 7-3, cheers and beers, nice to catch you, Boeing. And yeah, as always, give me a shout on XO, but I apologise for being in the kitchen last night. And also, a big thank you to the guys from HubNet for the use of the system. And for all the hard work, time, dedication, money, effort, and everything they put into running this fantastic system for us to use for free. So with that, I'll say cheers and beer zone. 2E0 NRV, clear.

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